0: 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I'm Ferry Bagbubu Agbaye.
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0: Welcome to 94.9 32 FM, and this is Scoreboard in 15. I am Peter. I've got Dolakwa alongside with me on the show this Wednesday edition of Heat. And of course, for the next 15 minutes, we'll see what we can bring to you. And of course, part of the things we're bringing to you this morning has got to do with stories home and away from home. Home is round of 16 of this year's FA Cup fixtures released in the last few hours. We'll let you know where your teams will be playing. For Shooting Stars, like we reported a couple of days ago, they are out of this one. But the big one is that they've got the continental ticket in place. Super Falcons also, they've got their game coming up against the Lionesses of Senegal. More players hit camp in the last few hours. We'll bring you up to speed with that. And, of course, the Super Eagles game coming up in Warsaw against Poland. Away from home is all about the transfer news, about managers switching and managers going, say they are done with. And players also, those who don't have deals are also moving. We reported yesterday about Ibrahim Konuze, who is joining Real Madrid, and not just him joining, Denzel also. Talking about the Dutch international, Denzel Dumfries also will be joining Real in the coming hours. So these and more we share with you. But before we go, there's an important information I need to bring to you. Now, you know the World Cup is just around the corner with a few more days to go to the World Cup. And the BBC, they've got you and I covered for the next few days. So it's going to be all about football when we return next week, because we no longer have the Premier League update. Now we'll be having football updates, and that football has got to do with the World Cup. So for the next 1 month today, about the BBC will say, you know what, we're going to shut down all you need to know about the Premier League. Our attention will be on football. 48 nations, about 104 matches will be spanning across 16 host cities, from Vancouver in Canada to Mexico in Mexico, and of course from New York to Los Angeles. The global excitement will be unprecedented. You don't want to miss that for anything. So while we give you the updates about the World Cup, the BBC also will have their intake in it. And not just the BBC and football in the month of June. The month of June also brings XW19. So while you're enjoying football in terms of what football will be bringing towards the World Cup, XW19 also will be happening in the month of June. And that will be the third Grand Slam for the year. And that will be on grass. So for the BBC, they've got us covered in this too. So, hey, where do you want to be? Dolakwa, it's good to have you. You are with me this morning, and we'll start with stories back home, and of course all about the Federation's Cup, what is going on. I mentioned earlier that Shooting Stars don't have a place in this one, but hey, for others who do have places in this one, let's talk about them. Sokoto will be playing against Adama United for your place in the last eight of this year's Federation's Cup. Benin Deschamps will be up against the Academy Warriors. Kada Warriors will play against Bida Lions of Niger State will be caught up against Flight FC. Rivers United against Nasarawa United. Plateau against Bashira. Ikorodu City against Eyimba. That will be the biggest of the round of 16 games. Sunshine Stars under 19 will be up against Barrel. Sunshine Stars big boys are not here, but hey, the small boys are here. Still staying with stories back home, the Super Falcons, like I said, got a game coming up ahead of this year's WAFCON. And the last few hours, we've got names of players. In the last few days, Shukrat Oladipo, Kafiat, Shitu, as they said, were in camp. But in the last few hours, the likes of Joy, Omewa, Tosin, Demeyin, Tony Payne, Blessing, Olivier, Folashade, Jamie Lucy, Andalin, Mbechi, Ngozi Okobi, Omori Sola, Babajide. And of course, I also have more names coming. Christine, Uchebe, Gloria Ogbonna, Blessing, Ako, Francisca Odega, Comfort. Comfort also is here, and Sekira to Isa, just to bring you about some of those. So training will confirm for 4 p.m. later today at the Remo Star Sports Complex. Let's head straight to the BBC. When we come back, myself and Dolakwa will get into a few of these discussion, and we'll also tell you about the XW19 that happened yesterday. The boys are moving. One of the boys moving. No, the boys are going home. The men are staying. Alexander Zaev is a man. He's world number two. He's the top seed. He will be saying in his mind, there's no Carlos here, there's no Novak here, there's no Yannick Sinner here. I think I can win this. But talking about win, let's talk about one lady who has helped us to win in terms of covering the Premier League for us for so many years now. Shabna Yunus joins the BBC London studio. She will help us. And when we come back, we've got more to talk to you about.
1: Premier League update from the home of Premier League football. Hello, I'm Shabnam Yunus-Jewell at the BBC Sports Centre. It's reported Liverpool have reached a verbal agreement with Andoni Iraola to take over as head coach following the sacking of Arne Slot. The Spaniard left Bournemouth at the end of the season and is the clear favourite for the role at Anfield. Meanwhile, Liverpool defender Ibrahima Konate is believed to be in advanced talks with Real Madrid about joining the La Liga club on a free transfer. The France player is leaving Liverpool when his contract expires at the end of June. Marco Silva has confirmed he's leaving Fulham after 5 years and is believed to be close to agreeing a deal to take over at Benfica. The Portuguese boss steered the London club to promotion in his first season and they finished 11th in the Premier League this season. And Aston Villa's Ollie Watkins says it's a dream to be at the World Cup wearing the number 19 shirt for England as the squad settle at their base in the USA. The forward's been telling us how being left out of Thomas Tuchel's team back in March was actually a blessing in disguise that ultimately got him his place for this summer's tournament.
2: I'm not one of those players who goes off previous performances and goals and what I've achieved in my career. You know, I think football is always changing and it's about here and now and how you're performing. So I felt like going into the camp, sometimes I didn't deserve it. There's other players that maybe deserved it. Yeah, I was thankful, like I said, to be left out in the March camp because I knew that's what I was capable of doing. And I'm glad I had that time out so I could refocus and get back to my best.
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0: Thank you so much, Shabnam Yunus-Jewell, for that. You can also listen to us via Radio Garden through your Mixlr, and of course, you get to listen to us online. So we're back online now for those who've been asking questions about, hey, where have you guys been? Now we're back online, so you can listen to us via Radio Garden, and of course, on our website also. So, Dolapo, let's hit the ground running with the little time we have on the show. Friendly games yesterday, Ghana 1-1 against Wales, Belgium 2-0 the one against Croatia. And in the early hours of this morning, Haiti beat New Zealand by 4-0. I love that. And later today, Luxembourg will be up against Italy, who are not going to the World Cup. Netherlands will face Algeria. These two sides, of course, will be at the World Cup later today. And Nigeria will play against Poland. These two teams will not be going to the World Cup, but they have a date in Warsaw. Let's see if we're going to see some war tonight between these two teams who are not going to the World Cup. Villakpo, good to have you with me on the show. Good morning to you.
4: Oh, good morning, Peter. Good morning to everyone who has joined us on the show.
0: All right, so Dolapo, let's start with a bit of news in terms of managers. Andoni Iraola says he wants 2 years, the way he had it with Bournemouth. 2 years, I don't want to do more than 2 years. But hey, what do you make of that?
4: Well, for me personally, I think for Andoni Iraola, taking 2 years contract at Liverpool, it seems he is trying to be very smart, because that was the same thing he did at TFC Bournemouth, similar thing at Rayo Vallecano before he came into England as well. Mm. He does not want the long contract, wants to do his 2 years, see how the guys in charge of the team are doing. If I want to stay, take another contract, I take another 2 years, or I take another 1 year extension. And the bigger club might actually come, because we all know many of these Spanish coaches has bigger ambition. Most of them have the ambition of wanting to coach at Real, at Barcelona. No. I'm not saying
0: you've been going back home.
4: Yeah, they might want to go back home, just similar to what we saw with Marco Silva at Fulham, wanting to go back to Portugal where he's from. So most of these guys wants to go back home, wants to play and be a coach in Spain where they are from. So I understand from where the angle is coming from. And also, it is not actually very easy for you to be the next manager after Hans Slot and after Jurgen Klopp. We all know how hard it is. Liverpool wants to be back to where they were under Jurgen Klopp.
0: All right, so I'll come to you more with football news. Let's talk about some tennis news. Alex Zaev book his sports in the last four of these years. Roland Garros won against Rafael Yoda yesterday in 3 straight sets, 7-6, 6-1, 6-3. Jakob Misak, I love that game yesterday. These two young boys, I'll come to you in a bit. Won against Brazilian Joao Fonseca, 6-4, 6-3, 7-6. It was a battle of the 18 against the 20. This might just be for the future.
4: I think it's so good. For Fonseca, he has been good this season, and I think he lost the game, but I think Misic was so good.
0: He was really good.
4: Dominating the 3 sets, making it sure that what happened when Fonseca was facing Djokovic does not happen again. Because when I saw him leading 2 sets, I said Fonseca might just do the same thing he did against Novak, but he was not able to do it. And for Zverev as well, I think that was so good for him, because the young Spanish man have been so good in this competition this season.
0: Yeah.
4: Doing so well for himself. And for Zverev, I think right now he'll be licking his lips and saying, let me just get over Misic in the semi-final and go to the final. And I'll probably be winning the French Open for the first time in my career.
0: Yeah.
4: But then we've seen a whole lot of shocker in this year's Roland Garros, and I won't be shocked if Misic goes on to the final.
0: You watch out for that check here. That boy was just absolutely good last night against the Brazilian. Today, Felix Auger, Canada, will be playing against Flavio Coppoli of Italy for a place in the last field. Matteo Berrettini, I mean, I'm happy to see him back. Last time I saw him play well was the COVID year. And we'll be up against Matteo Arnaldi later tonight. And so,
5: wait
0: to see. Two Italians. For the women's singles later this morning from 10, Anna Kaliskaya will be up against Maya, and Arena Sabalenka, world number one tops, will be playing against Diana Schneider for a place in the last four of this year's Roland Garros. Let's talk about football one more time. Galago, I talk about Real Madrid, Ibrahima Konate, Denzel Dumfries. Early signs that Real really meant business for 26-27 football season under the new manager Jose Mourinho.
4: I think I'm seeing the effect of Jose already, because I'm shocked. I saw the news late on yesterday that DJ Dumfries, and I asked myself, 20 million for Dumfries is a big steal.
0: And
4: honestly,
0: and his lot left Liverpool. Yes. Maybe would have been on his way to Liverpool.
4: Because it's a big steal as far as I'm concerned. He's a very good defender, Champions League level of defender, and I think for Real Madrid, replacing Carvajal with a person like this, I see him as someone who will go into that team under Jose and start every game ahead of Trent Alexander-Arnold.
0: Wow.
4: So I see him starting every game.
0: But maybe does it also depend on the style Jose wants to play?
4: He's the type of right back that actually...
0: He's not a right back, I think. That he's a wing
4: he's
0: back.
4: He's a wing back, yeah. But then he's the type of person who can actually do what Trent do, which is attacking, play well attackingly, and defend better. He defends better than Trent Alexander-Arnold, and I think that is what Jose Mourinho wants. He would play Dumfries, and I think for Konate, I think Konate will be the one to pair the Nuti next season. They just need to get someone else to replace Alvaro Carreras. As far as I'm concerned, he's not up to the level to play for Real Madrid. So I think that is what Jose wants to try to do. Real Madrid is bringing in defenders as we speak. Barcelona is focusing on attackers. I can't wait for next season to start.
0: All right, so just the last few seconds. I got this coming. Jose has approved both Konate and Dumfries' deal for Real. So, hey, if Florentino Perez says he wants something, he gets it. We'll wait to see how many he'll be getting. The World Cup is just a few more days, and trust Real and the other big clubs, they will be looking at the World Cup and be looking at those players they needed. I remember in 2014, was a certain James Rodriguez. Went to that World Cup, blew everyone's mind, and then the next thing, he left his club side and he joined Real. So this season, we'll wait to see who that big player will be after the World Cup, and that club that will be knocking on the door. Delapo, thank you for opening your door to me this morning. We'll do it again on 3:30 this afternoon, where we can talk more headlines from the world of sports. I am Peter, and coming up in the next few minutes, Isheya, and that should be Otas. He's not here this morning. If Arsenal won the Champions League, that boy would have been up in the studio. All right, see you guys again 3:30. Bye for now.

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7: Hey, what's he your fellow? Sonia Tomato Sachet. Oh, Sonia. 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Oh, redodo. Oh, ki. Oh, doom. Timba fi sebe. 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I worry out so yo. Oh, Jamie, I do see. Sonia Tomato Mix in Jackie Oje doom.
8: Guy, we don't need talk since so. 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
7: Hello, Dami Lola, do I told you to see what Korean film where? So ring him in Sue, I be him in who? Go be the whole of a boyfriend, Jerry. Tori me, Makato, only call no Korean film at all. Love, giddy, you love, giddy, lamb, and yamba, and one play. And what by a team, but if we know that I went or tea, learning. Only one limited by saying the woman to see. He already call no Korean film where every day, pay. You have pig out of my phone. Nonsense.
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0: 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My name is Olorun Toba Yusuf. 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
1: Hello.
0: The MIG
1: Education program
0: this morning. Right, so it's a very sober mood here in the state as the abduction of dozens of pupils and teachers from schools in the rural local government area continues to spark widespread outrage across the country, prompting condemnation from members of the Senate, coordinated nationwide protests by teachers, and renewed calls by lawmakers for comprehensive reforms to Nigeria's security architecture. Now, the protests took place in several parts of the country, including here in Ibadan, the state capital, calling on the authorities to ensure the safe return of those abducted. The nationwide reaction

0: kidnappings, I should say, raising fresh concerns about the safety of schools across the country, especially some of the policies introduced by the federal government, like the Safe School Initiative, for instance, intended to ensure the security of children and teachers attending schools across the country. For some, it also brings to the fore conversation around, you know, decentralizing our security architecture, perhaps creation of state police, hastening that, you know, initiative, and ensuring that our schools are a lot more safer than they are. As you know, on Monday, the NUT also announced the withdrawal of services across different schools to call attention of the government to ensure the return of these children. So we'll continue to monitor the situation for you. We cannot turn a blind eye to this very, very sad situation. We pray for the strength and fortitude of the loved ones to be able to, you know, get through these difficult times, and also help ensure the release of those children. That's on the part of the authorities. We'll be trying to join the NUT chairman of Oyo State as soon as the line gets through. We'll join him, but we'll switch away from insecurity now, quickly talk politics. I have on the line Mr. Olayinka Dayo is the state secretary of the Accord Party. He's here to, you know, clarify some of the issues that have been, you know, on the front burner since the party conducted its gubernatorial primaries here in Oyo State. Thank you so much. Good morning. Thank you for joining us on the podium.
1: Good morning.
0: Good morning. Great to have you.
1: Yeah, thank you, my brother.
0: Thank you. Thank you very much. And I mean, I decided to do that introduction because as much as we want to talk politics, we cannot, you know, ignore the reality we're facing at the moment, the fact that our children are still in the captivity of those criminals. We hope that they are returned safely to their parents. Yes. Yes, definitely. So, I mean, as I spoke to you before this program, I said that I would be inviting you so that you can come shed more light on what exactly is going on in your party. Because I remember that, you know, one of the primaries that you did that produced Mr. Busari, otherwise known as Gudu Gudu, you were the one who announced the result. You said he scored about 29,000 votes. And then we now heard report that Mr. Oriyomi Hamzat, the popular broadcaster, had also emerged as a candidate of your party. As a matter of fact, as of yesterday, excuse me, there were pictures on social media that he had been presented with a certificate of return by a chairman of your party. So what exactly is going on within Accord Party? Who is the candidate of Accord Party in Oyo State for the 2027 elections?
1: Thank you, my brother. Mm. It is so clear, crystal clear, that our candidate for 2027 governorship election is Honorable Kole Busari, popularly known as Gudu Gudu. The primary election was conducted at IPS Bodija Ibadan, which was witnessed by officials of Independent National Electoral Commission. The national secretary of the party was not present. The state chairman was there. The state secretary was also there. Well, we later learned that they did one kangaroo primary somewhere, which is not even important to us, because where the party is, that is where the primary was held. Mm. And all the party officials were there. I was told, actually, that they sent two people from Abuja to join the national secretary to conduct the primary elections. Mm. But we found out that Oriyomi Hamzat actually has the way of, would I say, corner them to make sure that he brought them to his side.
0: Okay.
1: So, the question people have been asking, I kept on telling them that our party has tradition, and there is always the way we do our things internally. But you see, when you don't know what we are doing in the party, unfortunately, I do tell people that it's not only people that doesn't go to school that happen to be that call illiterates. Mm. You understand?
0: Yes.
1: There are some people that are learned, and at the same time, we can still call them illiterate, because I wouldn't know how people will join us that they say they want to do something in our party and they cannot sit down one day to pick up our constitution and read through it. You understand?
0: Mm.
1: So, what is happening presently now? Oriyomi is just trying to deceive his people, making them to feel that everything is all right. Mm. You understand?
0: But
1: I can categorically tell you

0: That Bukole Musari is going to be our governorship candidate come 2027 governorship election.
1: Right. So who presented that certificate to him? Because I'm assuming you saw the pictures yesterday on social media.
0: The one you saw yesterday.
1: Yes.
0: I can tell you, the national chairman was actually did what he actually paid for. You understand? The certificate being presented to him yesterday is mere paper. Why? You know why I call it mere paper? Okay. Mere cardboard. Our tradition, when the primary is being conducted, are the states.
1: Right.
0: The states officials that conducted the primary, they're supposed to give certificates of returns to the winner, which we did. Then thereafter, towards the time the mail will be uploaded on the INEC portal, because that time is sick, or maybe the next 2 weeks or thereabouts, you understand? They will call the national secretary to come and pick the code that we make out to upload the name of the name of the people that won our primary. We upload it on INEC portal. So after that is when another certificate should be issued to the candidate who won the primary. Do you understand? Okay. Now, the certificate that's supposed to give to whoever that wins then has to be duly signed by the national chairman and the national secretary. You check that certificate yesterday, they presented to him yesterday. You realize that it was only the national chairman that signed it, which shows that the money was have been given to him. That is what you just think that's what he wanted.
1: Yeah, Mr. Dairo, that's a very serious allegation. So you are saying
0: we know our national chairman. It's not today that we're collecting money and doing wrong things. I have evidence to bring. It's not that if when time comes, I have the evidence that I'm going to show to the supreme to journalists.
1: Right.
0: You understand? To let them know that it's not today I've been collecting money to do all sorts of things. I call it a dirty job. You understand?
1: Oh, okay, I want to get you clearly now. You're saying that the person that presented Oriyomi that ticket yesterday is actually the national chairman of your party. That, what's it called? Certificate of return. It's the national chairman of the party, Maxwell Obudem.
0: Exactly.
1: So, and you're alleging that he was paid to do that.
0: He's actually doing what he's been paid for.
1: So who paid him?
0: Who collected the certificates?
1: I mean, I'm just wondering because, you know, we need to get some of these things very clearly. Because from what you are saying now, you are a state ESCO, correct? You are the state secretary of the party.
0: I am the state secretary.
1: State secretary of the party. If the state secretary of the party is openly accusing the national chairman, that means the party is in full-blown crisis at the moment.
0: When you are in a place, the national chairman we are talking about, he knows that the only state that is making a court to be functioning is Oyo State. Oyo just joined. Oyo State has been the state that is making them, that is making a court to be called a court. The national chairman himself, both with states, does he have party there? He doesn't have a court in his own state. I expected him as a national chairman go to his state, go and build the party there so that when there's time like this, you should be able to beat your chest that these are the number of candidates you brought from your own state. But he's actually interested in the money he's going to make in this state. So that is why he believes in divide and rule. You understand?
1: Yeah.
0: Everything that's happening in your state regarding Oriyomi, we carried me along. He was in the picture. But, you know, when something has changed hands, it can do and undo. But we stand on the truth.
1: One of the arguments I've heard, you know, against your, I don't know if I should call it faction now, because it looks like there are two sides.
0: Accord doesn't have faction.
1: Right.
0: Point of correction.
1: So what do we call the group that produced Oriyomi Hamzat now? Because the deputy national secretary was on ground that day. to announce him as the winner of the of that.
0: Let me now ask you a question. You have a vehicle that you are driving that has Oku tires, and you have a spare tire. Mm. Will you change the original tire if it doesn't have faults? Mm. Is it possible? It is not possible. Now we have the national secretary that's supposed to lead the two people that are coming from Abuja. You understand?
1: Yes.
0: The deputy national secretary was now handling what I thought. I don't know. There is what we call impunity in this country. You understand?
1: Mm.
0: We are just blaming some people. That's among ourselves. You know, people tend to do some crazy things. So if the deputy national secretary goes to a place where the national secretary supposed to be the head of that thing, and she didn't go to the wrong place, she actually came to where the party is.
1: Yes.
0: Where the state communicated, to the INEC that the primary will hold. Do you expect the national secretary to go to the wrong place? No. So if you see Abdulrahman moving from one place to another,
1: yes,
0: granting interview in the body, you understand that which national the national officer that has brain. Do you think anybody that has brain will descend so low to be following an aspirant around after he must have done what he actually said he had to do? Don't you think that something was that victim and for it to have been doing that? He spent almost 1 week in Ibadan after the governorship primary is not conducted. I've never seen that kind of a thing.
1: Yes, so
0: we are in accord.
1: I don't accord
0: 2010. And until now, I have not done any other political party than accord. I know how it works.
1: Mm.
0: When our KBC, brought the party to your state, I was there. You understand?
1: Yes.
0: We know how everything, the way they really do everything. The national will come from Abuja. After the power is being conducted, they will leave. Imagine this one standing, staying in Ibadan. You understand?
1: Yes.
0: And going around the radio station granting interview. Who does that?
1: I mean, because when you say granting interview, people want to hear what is going on, right?
0: Okay, maybe
1: the same way you are here. You're here to clarify issues. Maybe that's why he's also granting interviews. Yes.
0: Now, are you saying that interview cannot be granted in absentia?
1: Mm.
0: You invited me yesterday. I told you I won't be around. Are we not granting interview now?
1: Yes, we are.
0: People are actually warning me.
1: Yes.
0: It is because of the dirty job you have been paid for. That is why you have to actually... Nothing here in Ibadan for days.
1: So somebody's paying him to stay here in Ibadan for days.
0: Of course now.
1: So are you alleging that there is, somebody behind all of this, sponsoring the, again, I don't want to call it faction, this camp, of your party. That's the allegation. Because you said it against your national chairman, you are saying it against the deputy national secretary again.
0: I am telling you the facts. Mm. I'm telling you the facts.
1: Okay, so let's go back again, right? Because I also spoke to Dan Ladi, I think last week thereabouts. So one of the things he said was that, when he came to Ibadan, that, there were no issues, prior to the primaries, and it looks like he was going to be sidelined, that he was asked to come to the national secretary's hotel, and he said, look, you're also a contestant, you want to run for the Senate, we should not do things in your hotel, that means that you're personalizing this whole thing, let's do it on a neutral ground. And he decided to conduct, those are some of the things he said. And then there's also the allegation that the party is being run like a family affair, that's what he alleged, accused the national secretary of doing, including yourself. Yes.
0: Okay, you want me to explain that?
1: Yes, please.
0: When the national deputy secretary wanted to leave Abuja, he spoke with myself and the state chairman that he was leaving. We expected them to get a flight to Ibadan. But we were surprised that they said they are landing in Lagos. Okay. Before they told us, it was 2 evening. So we are like, how can we do it? Sending vehicle from Ibadan to Lagos might not be easy because it was a day prior to the primary. We were busy sorting some stuffs. We told them that once they get to Lagos, they should call us. that we are going to connect them with an Uber that will bring them to Ibadan. So when they got to Lagos, they called us and we told them that, okay, they should get the Uber, that once they get to Ibadan, we are going to pay. And we are monitoring them. They got to the Middle Crypto Gate, they told us where they were. So, but that same day, the National Secretary decided to have this meeting between the escorts and Oriyomi, because Oriyomi had been misbehaving before the day we were held our primary.
1: When you say misbehaving, sorry, when you say misbehaving, I mean,
0: yes.
1: We have to be very clear here. What do you mean misbehaving? That's a very
0: tough word. Misbehaving in the sense that he has been attacking the state ESCO, both physically and on social media. You understand? Let me give you an instance. We wanted to conduct our screening exercise. The part office we are using at Yemetu is not big enough. We now went to Grand Serene Hotel. We paid them to make use of their hall. You understand?
1: And that's the National Secretary's Hotel, just to be clear.
0: Exactly. Okay. But we paid for the hall we wanted to use.
1: Right.
0: You understand? Because she's doing business.
1: Right.
0: So now, do you know what Oriyomi and these people did? They mobilized his people to come and disrupt it. They forced the hotel gate to open. I have videos I can send to you. They broke the glasses in the hotel. You understand? They forced some doors to open on our guests. You understand? On the guests in the hotel. You understand?
1: Yeah.
0: So, if they started chanting, singing different kind of song, one of them that said he wanted to contest for our assembly in one of the constituents here in Ibadan was saying that, where is that secretary? I will burn him down. I will kill him. You understand? And this same boy was the person Oriyomi was soliciting for to give, that we should give him the ticket to run. That, the kind of place. I said, what kind of policy do you believe in? You understand? So that same guy was the guy that came to the hotel and saying it openly, that where is the secretary? I'll burn him down. So he went to that extent. So we hold that one against him, that okay, that's the kind of person you are. I want to rule this state. You understand? So I will feel to you, girl, and then we feel that this person, God just refilling to us. The national security felt so bad that the person had been carried could behave in such manner. But you know the kind of person the national security is? She's a mother. People went to meet her and they begged on Oriyomi's behalf. That was actually brought about the meeting. She said we should hold with him a day prior to
1: the primary.
0: Our primary.
1: Okay.
0: Initially, myself and the state chairman, we refused. For the first time, we did not listen to her. We said, I personally told her that I can never sit with Oriyomi for any reconciliation. But she said something. That's why I can be talking to you and you will not listen. And people persuaded us. Eventually, we said, okay, let's go. We went to an hotel around Jericho. I wouldn't want to mention him.
1: Yeah.
0: So now, we go there. And Mama said, Oriyomi, who are the people you said as you invited that you wanted to talk to? And started saying that if I had offended you guys, forget about it, let us move on, blah, blah, blah, blah. The one thing I can pick from the way he was talking, you would see that he was forced to come and do that.
1: Okay.
0: You understand? He was compelled to come and do that. The kind of reconciliation that we were doing that night doesn't come from his mind. Maybe they appeal to him that I just need to do it. And I told him that, oh, we don't have any problem. At least you are the one that former CPO Shani actually came from your side.
1: Yes.
0: You understand? And initially, the argument we had is we wanted him to be the only aspirant that will go for the primary election.
1: That's so what you mean. Earlier you want me to be the proud to the
0: BA. Exactly, to be the sole aspirant that will go for primary.
1: So there were no issues before. There were no issues.
0: There were no issues before.
1: Okay.
0: So now it was the one that was
1: Go ahead. Hello. Go ahead. I can hear you. Yes. He
0: was the one that knows how Steve Owoseni joined us and joined him. So we are like, if the person we are trying to protect from being in contest with anybody,
1: right,
0: should do that, why do we have to deny all that? That's why I say, I wrote it on the platform that all the aspirants who is interested in one position or the other should go ahead and pick their nomination forms. That was how the Honorable Busari also picked his own nomination form. And he went through the screening. What Oriyomi did, when he went to Abuja to pick the nomination form, he didn't tell any one of us. We just find out that he went with Honorable Ajaja, which happened to be the national secretary.
1: Yes.
0: So when they were coming back, that was when we heard that they went to pick nomination form in Abuja. So I was so furious. I called Honorable Ajaja. I said, are you aware of what Oriyomi is doing? Why will he go to Abuja without telling us at the state level that he wanted to be the... And Mama said, if you put the blame on her, she thought he had informed us before.
1: Right. And Mr. Dairo, please hold that thought. We need to take this commercial break. Please hold that thought. When we get back, we'll continue with you because it's very important for us to understand the background to all of this and for you to clarify as well so that people can understand what is going on within your party. We're back in a moment on the podium. Our guest this morning is the Accord State Secretary here in Oyo State, Ms. Olayinka Dairo, to clear the air regarding the controversy trailing the conduct of the governorship primaries within this party. Do stay with us.
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9: 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Remember, we're live on Facebook, 32FM 949. If you're just joining us, our guest today is the State Secretary of Accord Party, Mr. Lion Kadairo, trying to clarify some of the issues that have sprung up since the party conducted its gubernatorial primary. One group conducted theirs. I produced the popular broadcaster Remy Amzat. We also saw the national chairman of the party yesterday presenting him with a certificate of return. Another group to which Mr. Lion Kadairo belongs did their own primary and announced Mr. Busari as the candidate of the party. So he's been trying to clarify these issues since he joined The Podium this morning. Thank you for staying with us. And before we start break, you were giving me a breakdown of what happened, because I mean, from your analysis, I think I'm trying to understand the fact that what was promised him initially, that you know he would be the sole candidate, nobody would oppose him. So his offense was the fact that he went out to Abuja to purchase the nomination form without carrying you along. That's his offense.
10: We only registered our disclosure about it.
9: Okay.
10: You understand? And the national secretary said she should be blamed for that. So what we now saw thereafter was when his people came to disrupt our screening exercise and destroy things worth millions of naira in that hotel. You understand? So what I was telling you is the meeting we had the day before the primary.
9: Okay.
10: You understand?
9: Yeah.
10: So in that meeting, my mom was of the opinion that we should be on the same page together.
9: Mm.
10: But the way he was talking, you notice that he was not remorseful. You understand?
9: Mm.
10: But nobody was even looking at that. We just said, okay, we know when we get to the river, we know how to cross it.
9: Mm.
10: Now, so we left the place. As we entered the car we brought to his own, the national executive said, I should go and meet him. I was like, what am I meeting for again? God, as I go down, I went to meet him. He just said, let's go out to get this thing done, blah, blah, blah, like that. I went to tell my mother. This is what he said. My mother got down for the vehicle again, went to meet him. He now told my mother that she should be going, that she would drive down to the hotel, that he might even sleep in our hotel that night, so that for us to discover everything. Nobody knows Mama discovered everything. Nobody knows what Mama wanted him to discover with us. Do you understand?
11: Yes.
10: Now, it was when we were going that Mama said that she told him that, you know, they are conducting family and we need some money. Do you understand? We put some things in place, you know, in place. That was what she told him, and she said she would join us at the hotel. My brother, lo and behold, since that time, Mama or any of us, we have not set our eyes on Oriyomi. What he did next, the person we have been monitoring, those people that are coming from Abuja, he went ahead and picked them up and took them to an unknown hotel.
11: Okay.
10: So obviously, he has something in mind. All those things we told the reconciliation meeting we read that night, he was not in for that. He has his own plan. So that was how those people went with him. Now, when we expected him, Mama left the hotel around 11:30, thinking that we'll still come. We called those people to find out where they are. They just told us that they are in one particular hotel. They are in this, they are in that. They started playing us. And Mama happened to be the person that's supposed to lead them to the primary. You understand? As the national secretary, they just sent two of them to join Mama, so Mama would lead them to where the primary, where they want to conduct
11: the primary.
10: The primary. Mm. And when we saw that, well, it's not what we found. We cannot stop the primary because the date has been communicated to the INEC. So there was no room for anything again to, you know, to talk to anybody. All we did is the following morning, a day before, we have communicated to all the 351 wards, that the election should be conducted. We have local government returning officers that we have brought all the results to the state coalition officer at Bodija, IBS. Mm. You understand?
11: Yes.
10: So our primary was conducted orderly. INEC were there. The national security was there. This man was there. I myself was there. And some of the escorts were there. You understand?
11: Mm.
10: Now, the primary, the way they were bringing results from each local government, INEC witnessed the way the returning officers were announcing the result and that we were recording everything. Results, we collected the result, and at the end of the day, Honorable Kulebu Sari won the primary.
11: Oh, okay, so Mr. Dairo, from your explanation, right?
10: Yeah.
11: Honorable Busari was not in the picture initially. It was supposed to be Oriyomi as a sole candidate. How did he emerge in the picture? Because I know that he was Fatai Wushini, former CP of Lagos, that was also a prominent name in the race. Yeah. So all of a sudden we started seeing Kule Busari. So that was why we started questioning the transparency of the process.
10: Let me clear the air on that.
11: Right.
10: Before former CP Wushini joined us, Honorable Busari has joined the party even before Wushini joined.
11: Okay.
10: You understand? Honorable Busari joined the party formally, being a politician. He went to his local government, to his ward, to declare his intentions. And the local government people in Ibadan Southwest, they gathered. He was with them. You understand?
11: Mm.
10: After he told them his intention, he brought money for them. They accepted him. So Honorable Kule Busari has been with us. You understand?
11: Yeah.
10: We are only trying to guide Oriyomi to have anybody that will contest with him. That's why when Honorable Busari was talking to us about how is it going to be, when are they getting this, we did not even give him any clue. We don't allow him to have access to the account he can pay to. You understand?
11: Yes.
10: So we plan to give Oriyomi problem. No, that's not, but immediately we saw that former CPU Owosoni that we was not in the picture at all, that is not declared for our court formally, and came from a meeting they had with Oriyomi, and they came up that I wanted to join the race. So it will be very unfair if we don't allow this man to purchase, to obtain a sense of interest form and nomination form as well. That was what happened.
12: Oh, okay.
10: Not that Honorable Sayo has not been here. He was with us before Steve Owosoni joined us. Yes.
11: Okay, so let me, I want to understand, because, you know, there's those who say your party wanted Oriyomi to be the sole candidate because you understand his popularity, you understand, because politics is a game of numbers, right? You want to win election. Don't you think by, you know, having these issues within your party, or by not going with him as your choice, aren't you jeopardizing the chances of the party? Because there are those who say he's like the most popular out of the candidate.
10: My brother,
11: to show interest. Yes.
10: People, if you gather people together now, it does not translate to winning an election. I am telling you this.
11: But he has a huge, you know, followership amongst the people.
10: Each followership you are talking about, you'll be marveled on election day that he does not have 10,000 votes. I am telling you.
11: You don't think he can get 10,000 votes?
10: He's not those people you are saying, those people you are saying follow him around. You understand? I give tell people that, but this guy, we are using the same crowd. I've seen some of his people that has 3 t-shirts of different political party. You understand? Once they leave Oriyomi, they want to go for APC something. They put on APC t-shirt. They want to go for PDP something. They put on PDP t-shirt. We use the same crowd. You understand?
11: Yeah.
10: Let me give you an instance. I've seen a politician here in Ibadan. You understand? A lone politician that I will not want to mention his name. You understand? He has 4 children. He has 2 wives. You understand? And there's some causes. They were 11 in that house. And he was contesting for federal rep. You understand? On election day, all of them to move to their polling units. You understand? This man got only 5 votes. That is his family. That is his family. So what are we talking about? So if he feels that because of the people that are following him, he feels that, so because of that, that is where the ego is. It does not translate to win an election.
11: So Oriyomi does not have the crowd to win election. He doesn't have. So if he doesn't have, why did your party, you know, want to make him the sole candidate?
10: Because now
11: you are saying this because there are issues now.
10: You have asked question. You let me to answer.
11: Go ahead. Now, go ahead. Yes.
10: If you have a crowd, Oriyomi is not a politician. He has joined us. We are politicians. It is we that knows how to convert those crowd
11: into vote
10: to be an electorate. You understand?
11: Right.
10: Without us doing our job as a politician, I want to tell you that there is nothing he can do.
11: Okay.
10: It cannot work.
11: Okay, so now that the national chairman has unveiled him, I'll present the certificate of return to. Doesn't that invalidate what you are doing in the state?
10: I'm telling you that I will forward you, even if this your number is a WhatsApp number.
11: Yeah, it's a WhatsApp number.
10: Okay, I can forward you that certificate. Check it in our constitution. Before a certificate can be presented to candidates, it has to be duly signed by the national chairman and the national secretary.
11: Okay.
10: So he was the only one that signed that that certificate. He was the only one that signed. And for you to know that what they went to do there is a jamboree. We have not been given certificate to return to other candidates than the Guba and president.
11: Okay.
10: You understand?
11: Yeah.
10: So you see that those people that followed him yesterday, they also collected certificates. Which make it to be, we have never done that in the history of our court. And these people, when our court started, where is this national chairman? It's only that he joined us. He doesn't know what we are doing there. I'm telling you.
11: But he's a higher officer than you are. He's a higher, you know, national officer. One officer in your party.
10: What I'm telling you is, as he is there, he doesn't have sole power to give out a certificate of return to anybody.
12: without the consent of the national secretary.
11: You know, I asked this question because I know that in the APC, what they told their aspirants is that, okay, wait for the national body to announce the actual winners of these primaries. So I was wondering if it's the same thing with your party as well.
12: You find out that whatever they want to do at that national of APC, it will be jointly done by the national chairman and the national secretary and the state others. That's what I'm saying now.
11: Right.
12: So the heart of yesterday actually invalidates the certificate, didn't give it to him. He just went there to make some of his people to be that, we are still on the track.
11: I mean, because Mr. Dairo, if I were an aspirant and I have the backing of the national chairman, I'm going to feel confident that
12: unfortunately, once you enter election period, INEC at the national level and the state level, we tell you that whatever you are bringing to our office, the national chairman and the national secretary, the state chairman and the state secretary has to sign any document you are bringing. So if as a national chairman, you want to take a document to the INEC, which happened to be our umpire, without both sign, that document cannot fly. So you cannot have the only national chairman feel that, you are comfortable. The national secretary has to be there. The what I'm saying, I know I'm on here.
11: Yes, you are.
12: But the politicians at home will know what I'm talking about. It's only a technocrat that will not understand what I'm actually talking about. So what Oriyomi has been doing, okay, let me give you an instance. Immediately they got that subject yesterday. Two of his people called me, started calling their family on phone. I recorded them. You understand? I recorded them. That is the caliber of people he is moving with. You understand? You know, I wouldn't want to call names on radio. You understand? You said that
11: some serious allegations against the popular broadcaster. I mean, he is popular broadcaster. He has a reputation with the people.
12: Yeah, which reputation? It is because if you look close to him, you know the kind of person he is. He's not what he's telling people he is. I'm telling you, when we move closer to him, we know that no. This is going that we treat as an angel. You understand? He has demonstrated. You have never seen such a thing. He will be the one to call the state ESCO. He's lambasting them. I've never seen that kind of thing in my life.
11: Okay. So I mean, I asked you earlier about the allegations that the party is being run like a family business. You know, that's one of the things that Dan Ladi told me when he was here. There was an attempt to sideline Oriyomi, but you know, he stood his ground.
12: Let me now tell you this: if he's saying that the national secretary and myself, we are blood related, I won't say no.
11: Okay.
12: You understand?
11: So that's why they're saying you're running it like a family business.
12: Now, wait. Let me ask you a question now. Yes. If you are family, and we happen to find ourselves in the same political party, and I play my role, you understand?
11: Yes.
12: As Omegbe, you understand? I want to ask you a question. Are you saying that I don't have rights to contest for anything in that political party because my sister happened to be something in that political party? I was once the local government secretary. It's not that I woke up one day and become the state secretary. I started from my ward.
11: Right.
12: We had 8 in the Ibadan Northeast local government. I rose from there. I was holding position at the ward level. I moved to the local government level before I got to the state level. You was okay. Look at what they call him. Our late governor of blessed memory.
11: Late Ajimobi.
12: He was the governor. His brother was also there. Wati Ajimobi was there. You understand? Why would you not say that? Because his brother happened to be the governor, and the brother, he cannot do anything again. You understand? So all those things are irrelevant. And they said the state chairman happened to be in-law to the national secretary.
11: Yes.
12: Glad the day he had that.
11: They say there is favoritism there, nepotism there in the party because of the, you know, family ties, that things are not done the proper way. This is some of the things I've heard.
12: That's the way they feel. That nothing like nepotism. Because we spread everything. You know, when I became the state secretary, I went through Congress. I contested with like three candidates. I was voted for.
11: So, you didn't influence the process. You didn't influence the process whatsoever.
12: Why we see him influence the process when the INEC was there? We did tell the INEC that this is the person I want to use. When other people, it was conducted in a field, Olivier Stadium, in 2003. August, I won the election. You understand?
11: Yes.
12: So she was not the one that she didn't just put me there. That I'm going to be the state secretary. It doesn't work like that. You understand? So if they are saying all that, they are just trying to, you know.
11: Mr. Dyer, another issue that came up in the course of the primaries is that she had, you know, senatorial ambition, and she was also serving as a national secretary, that she also had resigned the position of national secretary to ensure transparency in pursuit of her, you know, senatorial ambition. Do you think she should have resigned?
12: My brother.
11: Yes.
12: You're a journalist, and you have a way of asking questions that will make these people to know that you know what you are doing. You ought to have asked them, is it written in our constitution that if you are contesting for anything, that you have to resign your appointments before you can contest for any other thing?
11: But they say for the sake of transparency, like,
12: it is not,
11: you know, because as a national officer of the party, you are supposed to oversee the primaries. But you're also contesting in that primaries.
12: Which primary was he contesting? Is it the primary that produced Honorable Kulebu Sari?
11: Yes.
12: It was not the same day we are having our own primary. You understand?
11: Yes.
12: The assembly and the Gupa primary, same day, other national assembly another day. So now tell me why she cannot be there. And it is the constitution that is governing us.
11: Right.
12: You understand? That is telling us what to do, like directing us. So if you are doing something contradictory to, you understand, to what our constitution is, that is the way you can be saying that, oh, okay, you have done this wrong. This thing you are saying, this is our discussion. I wish it can be in Yoruba, because majority of these people, you know, are illiterates.
11: Mr. Dyer, you know,
12: the people, it is not derogatory. I know what I'm saying.
11: You can say they don't have formal education, right? That some of them don't have formal education. They are illiterate. I mean, they're also illiterate. They have the right to support who they want to support, right?
12: Yeah. So, what I'm saying is this. All what we are discussing now, they might not understand it. And they have been misinforming them. They cannot tell them what actually went wrong. You understand?
11: Yes.
12: So, and unfortunately, they cannot look at him and ask him questions that these are the people that have been carrying you around. Why did they change all of a sudden?
11: Okay.
12: You understand?
11: So, Mr. Dyer, I mean, well, before we let you go, we have about 4 minutes thereabouts. So, how do you see this ending? Because as I said, in politics, it's a game of numbers. As much as there are internal issues, you still want the man who can give you numbers on your side. So, I mean, are you anticipating legal dispute, perhaps reconciliation, you know, with him to put your party in a better stead ahead of the elections? What are you anticipating? Because there are some people who say that there might be some legal fireworks coming up in there because, you know, we have this person here, the other person here. Yes.
12: Well, whatever legal thing they want to have against us, let them go ahead. All I'm saying, as far as I'm concerned, the primary has come and gone. Honorable Kulebu Sari has won the primary, and nothing can change that.
11: Do you think he has?
12: Reconciliation. I don't know what you want to reconcile. I don't know the kind of reconciliation you want to have. Maybe Honorable Sari will have find a way of meeting with him so that we can work together and win this election. But it will be difficult for us to tell the person that won the primary Is it you know the process now? He has to write a letter that he's no more interested before we can put any other names there.
11: Mm.
12: You understand?
11: Yeah.
12: So if there's going to be any negotiation, maybe he has to meet with each other and we'll call him that won the primary. We appeal to him to work with him.
11: Mm.
12: You understand? That's the only thing.
11: Okay,
12: do you think
11: do you think Honorable Busari has the clout, the support base to actually take your party all the way?
12: Honorable Kule Busari is a politician.
11: Mm.
12: It is better when you are talking about winning an election, it's better than Oriyomi Hamzat's. I am telling you. He has his
11: so he can pull more numbers than Oriyomi. He can pull more numbers.
12: Definitely.
11: Mm.
12: Definitely, yes. Definitely.
11: And he can go up against the APM candidate Bimbo Adekunbi, the APM candidate.
12: Let's see how it plays out. Mm. Let's see how it plays out. You understand?
11: Right.
12: It's a contest.
11: Right.
12: It's a contest.
11: Right. Well, yeah. It's been very interesting talking to you, Mr. Dairo, the Secretary of Accord Party in your state. Thank you so much.
12: Thank you very much.
11: A part of the podium.
12: Thank you very much.
11: All the best to your party in the next elections. Thank you very much.
12: Thank you.
11: All right, that's our show this morning. Thank you for being a part of it, dear listener. Don't forget to join us on Saturday, 9 to 11, for the major edition of The Podium. I've been talking to Mr. Olayinka Dairo, the State Secretary of Accord Party. It belongs to, he said, I should not use the word faction, so it belongs to the Ajaja Group. As you know, there's been controversy trailing the conduct of the governorship primaries in the party. We have two people claiming to have won the ticket of the party, but we'll continue to observe the situation in the coming days. Don't forget to join us, as I mentioned, on Saturday night, 11, and next Wednesday, 11 to 12. My name is Lauren Toba Yusuf. Enjoy the rest of your Wednesday. Bye for now.
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7: I went through Baba's files.
8: We are looking at unlawful deposition of chieftaincy.
6: Say, you have any? 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
6: Ubiripo.
8: Where is that?
6: 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Oyo. 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
6: Mommy, what is that?
5: It's pictures from your uncle's wedding we just attended.
7: What is wrong with the picture?
5: Nothing, oh. 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
6: Wow, nice.
5: What is that? 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

0: things will do outside. 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If you are in the office, sit down there. 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Eh, cast on the Bobby Tetting Boy Connie 32 FM 94.9. Chalafia Mobile, you lost on eh? Today is Wednesday. Gaga Basimon say every Wednesday, decide your fate, which is DYF. And I want to say a very big thank you to our account department, to I have received my winning. So, please, tell Bati pe wole oruko tell Bati fun wa. Ohun la expect lati ri lori account number o ejo. I've said this thing time over time. I want to say it again. Tabatu ti pada de lati ibi ta ti fe gbon instructions. I will say it again because awon account won ni pe oto loruko ta ko sile, oto loruko ti on han ni account number. So gbogbo eyin te ri winning sin yin gba se mo pe everything is according to account. You have to be accountable for everything. Won le kaduka sibe ko je pe account number helio lo mo rin be won ni sanwo abi kon ko helio sibe ke wa ri Manuel ara account number is not done again kalete fi helio helio Emmanuel sibe ama mo ko pe ko oruko jora won but no. Please, Ejo, I'm making a plea. Right about now, I want to listen to the instructions of the DYF. When we get back, it will be time to look for the number 7 caller. And then that number 7 caller will have the opportunity to play the DYF game, which is the cash die. Stay tuned, we're coming.
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decide your fate. Rules of the game. First, we find caller number 7. Caller number 7 then plays the decide your fate game. You have to say stop while the cash doll plays. If you don't say stop, you lose the chance of winning. Whatever point you choose to say stop determines how much you won. If you win, all you have to do is to provide the last 4 digits of your phone number, your full name, or preference of cash or airtime. Immediately, a listener can only win once on each episode.

0: Alright, so welcome back. Oh, let it go. Now I want to call out the phone lines. 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Tabike 0906-2000-949. Or you can also call 0705-5000-949. I'll never make a tell you, see, to be part of the Call and Win game show. Hello.
1: Hello.
0: Thank you so much. Good afternoon. Caller number one. Oh, yeah, I want to look for the number seven caller. Let's go there. Hello. Good afternoon. Caller number two. Hello. Caller number three. Thank you so much. Oh, yeah, let's go like that. 0705-5000-949. We have picked three calls. It's remaining four. Hello.
2: Hello.
0: Caller number four. Everybody is calling from inside the rain. Hello.
2: Hello, ma.
0: Caller number five. Thank you so much. My mommy. Hello.
3: Hello.
0: Caller number six. Thank you. More like before strand. This is a fast. Oh, yeah. I think we call our number seven. Hello.
4: Hello.
0: Hello. Good afternoon to you.
4: Good afternoon.
0: Yours. What's your name, please?
4: Fakemi.
0: Fakemi. Say you did not see rain.
4: No, not at all.
0: Which area are you calling from?
4: Okay.
0: And you didn't see rain. Ha. Fakemi, you see rain. No, you are lying. No, because I just come from outside. Ojo, everyone who offers me.
4: Yes, sorry.
0: In fact, if you touch my cloth like this.
4: Sorry.
0: Thank you. Maybe you are inside the house. Oh, yeah, the last four digits of your telephone number, so
4: you
0: hear me? The last four digits of your telephone number, help me to call it.
4: 1133.
0: 11. Town 11. 1133. Oh, yeah, please help me to play cards die for sister Faye. Can me? When you read the place that is okay for you, help us to share it.

0: 680 naira, 780 naira, 980 naira, 18 naira, 800 naira, 10 naira, 500 naira, 580 naira, 280 naira, 2000 naira.
1: 2000? I don't understand.
2: I don't understand.
1: You didn't like that, it's to call 5 million. It's not 2,000 that they used to shout. You say stop. You say 2,000. You know what they asked? You know, after the 2,000 have reached America, I tell you that when you will shout stop, when you reach the place that it's okay, you won't be shouting 2,000. It's 2,000 the name of bus stop. I didn't understand. It's not me now. Which one is sorry? I didn't follow now. Thank you so much, my sister. You have to try again another time. I mean, the rules of the game is that when you reach the place that you are okay, you will say, stop, not 2,000. I didn't understand. Do you know the 2,000 before? Hell yeah, let's look for another number 7. Hello, good afternoon.
3: Hello, good afternoon.
1: Thank you so much. You are caller number 1. Let's go there. Hello.
3: Hello.
1: Thank you so much, caller number 2. 0705 5000 949. 0809 7000 949. Hello. Hello. Okay, it's finished inside my heart too. Oh yeah, hello. Caller number 3, thank you so much. Hello, good afternoon. Caller number 4, oh yeah, let's go. We have picked 4 calls, this remaining 3. Hello. Okay, this one didn't connect. Help me to cut it. Hello, good afternoon. Hello.
4: Hello, I don't
1: think. Yes, thank you so much. Caller number, what is this? Oh, human AI. No. Mm-mm. Number 2, no. Hello. Yes, I wake up, son. I won't be new. Number 5, Fladele, is this one, lo? Thank you. You are number 5, caller. Hello, good afternoon.
5: Hello.
1: Caller number 6, my mommy. Thank you so much. Oh, yeah. Number 7, la vegbe baya. Be my woman. Hello. Asnafa. Oh, sorry.
5: Hello.
1: Hello. Good afternoon. Oh.
5: Good afternoon.
1: Yes. What's your name, please?
5: My name is Tosin, calling from Pola.
1: Tosin, Tonero. From where are you calling, sir?
5: Kuala.
1: It's far. Oh. Is it raining in that place?
5: Yes, ma'am.
1: Okay. I thought you would be like Sister Feromi that says it didn't see rain. Oh, yeah. The last 4 digits of your telephone number.
5: I'm coming.
1: Okay. We need half all day. Oh. This show is just 30 minutes. It was
5: 02.
1: 0297. Okay. 0297. Uncle, you are slow. If you see girl that you want to toast and she says you punch your number on her phone, that's how you tell her to wait. She can change her mind though. Now, is this your first time of calling in this place?
5: Yes, ma'am.
1: Good. I want to explain what we are doing, okay? This is... Okay.
5: Yes,
1: so so you understand the game now?
5: Yes, ma'am.
1: Okay, now please help me to play cat die for this brother. Please help me.
0: 2,000 naira. 150 naira.
5: Stop.
0: 1,500 naira.
1: My brother, how much to win?
5: 2,000
1: naira. It's 150. That's why you say stop. You think that it's 2,000 that you win, but it's 150 that you say stop.
5: No,
1: I say it's 150. It's when they call 150 that you say stop. Thank you so much, sir. Okay. In case you want us to send the winning, so please, you can text us. All right. Want to look for another number 7. Hello. Good afternoon. Caller number 1. Thank you so much. 0705 5000 949. Network ima is not working. Hello.
5: Hello.
1: Caller number 2. I don't think we want 130. Hello, good afternoon.
6: Hello.
1: Caller number 3. Thank you so much. Oh, yeah. Let's go there. Hello.
7: Hello.
1: Caller number 4. My mommy. Thank you so much. Hello.
7: Hello.
1: Caller number 5. Eshongoni. Thank you. God bless you. Oh, yeah. Let's pick number 6. Caller like that. Hello. Oh, hello.
7: Hello.
1: Caller number 6, thank you. Emma Obawa down. Oh yeah, Tigbe, caller number 7. Hello, good afternoon.
8: Hello, good afternoon.
1: Good afternoon to you, my sister. God bless you. Your name and where you are calling from?
8: My name is Agnes.
1: Eh? What do you say your name is? Agnes Nicole? Or what do you call it? Abdul Rashid. Ah, your network. Which area are you calling us from? Morayo. That network is not good though, Abdul Rashid. Mobinu. It's like you are frying plantain. Oh yeah, let's speak another number. Same. Hello. Okay, this one you did not enter. Yes, you will know. How do you know? If they tell you, they explain that it is raining in your area without mentioning that it is raining. You can describe by network. Hello?
2: Good afternoon.
1: Good afternoon. How are you?
2: This is Adike. I'm fine. This is Adike me on the line.
1: Kemi Kemo. How are you doing?
2: I'm fine.
1: That's good to know. How's your day?
2: Hey,
1: it's me, oh, my fellow, me, it's me, my sister. Anyway, I see the rain, no. Ah, in fact, I can't even explain what happened. When I enter inside the studio, I have to beg them, just let me stay next to the generator so that the cold will not finish me. Ah, I didn't understand what happened. Thank you so much, my sister, for caring about me. Oh yeah, the last 4 digits of telephone number.
2: 1863.
1: Now I hope you understand the game, Sister Kemi.
2: Yes.
1: Okay, please
2: yes.
1: Help me to play cards die, Mr. Helio, for Hanti Kemi.
2: Okay.
0: 3 to 50 naira. 2 to 50 naira. 1 to 50 naira, 7 to 50 naira, 2 to 50 naira, 4 to 50 naira.
2: Hello?
1: You didn't need money, oh. Ah, you didn't
2: hear anything.
1: Why didn't you say that you didn't hear? They call big money, 3,250. You didn't say stop. They even call 7,000.
2: I don't hear anything.
1: I mean, you didn't need money. Oh. In fact, I didn't even pity you because as they are calling that money, if I exceed the money, Matty, your umbrella, because it's lack of umbrella that let rain to beat me. Don't go out if it's raining. No, the rain will beat you. Auntie, you want to cry. She understand. Any which way, sorry about that. Oh, you have to try again another time. The call and win game show where all we do is win, win, win, no matter what. I'm on my mind, I can never give it up. Yes, yesterday somebody mirrored song for us on the show. Love Me Jeje by Thames. I like it more than one roll. But if we are going to have the Fuji version of that song, how will it sound? You understand? Because in this kind of weather, when you are listening to Fuji, cold will not really catch you. Shey, you understand? Anyway, let's leave that discussion for another time. If I've not yet, please tell a friend to tell his friend. We play 32 FM is broadcasting live from Laughter House, Premier Hill, Mokola Ibadan. Please, we need to let you know this. Yeah, I asked you to pick it. Hello, good afternoon.
6: Hello.
1: Thank you so much. You are caller number one. I understand this person that is working with me over Sabi is worrying him. Hello.
9: Hello.
1: Thank you so much.
9: Hello.
1: Number two. Good afternoon, over Sabi IT students. Oh yeah. Episode pick it again. Pick it, so Jerry. Hello. Call number three. Thank you so much. God bless you. Hello.
10: Hello.
1: Caller number four. Thank you so much. Good afternoon. Hello. Good afternoon.
10: Hello.
1: Caller number five. Oh yeah, let's go. Let's go. I like the way you are. I like the way you roll it. Hello.
11: Hello.
1: Thank you so much, my sister. You are caller number six. Oh yeah, I think we're caller only number seven. Hello. Okay, this one did not enter. Oh, network have deal with this one. Oh yeah, let's pick it. Hello.
12: Hello.
1: Hello. Good afternoon.
12: Good afternoon.
1: Good afternoon. What's your name and where are you calling from?
12: My name is Ifeolo. I'm calling from Alakia.
1: Hi, Ife. Is it raining at Alakia today?
12: Yes.
1: Oh, I hope you're not. You were not caught up in the rain.
12: No, I'm at home.
1: Yeah, it's good. I wanted to speak pidgin English, but I hope the rain didn't catch you. Say you understand. And as I have to speak for next way, I hope you didn't get caught up in the rain. Anyways, way, my sister, you are welcome to the Call and Win Game Show. It's good as you are at home. Please, can you help me with the last 4 digits of a telephone number?
12: 2552.
1: 25 what? 2552. If I travel to Canada, makes sense. But anyways, I'm still here for now. Oh yeah. 25 what? The person that is here, in here.
6: 2552.
1: Thank you very much. Secretary, me, you didn't used to hear once. You have to repeat it like 6 times. Oh, yeah, help me to play card dial for Auntie Ife.
0: 2000 naira, 300 naira, 200 naira, 80 naira, 1000 naira, 600 naira, 50 naira.
1: Auntie Ife, how much to win?
6: I had
1: 11,000. Ah! Ah! Hey, Antife, please. I like people that used to speak truth, oh. 11 kini.
6: Eh?
1: I didn't understand. That's what your prayer point, Abby. That you call on the call and win games and you win 11,000. My sister, there's nothing like that. I want to even ask you, where are you fighting with 2,000 naira? Because when they call 2,000, you didn't say stop. When they not call 1,000, you now had another one to hit to turn into 11. My sister, oh. 11 and 1, O-N-E and 11, they are not the same thing. They didn't sound alike. It's 1K that you win. Okay,
6: thank you.
1: Yes. And then if you want us to send it to you, because you know, as Gen Z, you can say you didn't need it. Help us to send text message to 0913. If I please, I'm sorry, somebody is tripping for you inside the studio. Help me with the last 4 digits of your telephone number again.
6: 2552.
1: You don't even know whether she's single. Maybe she will have your time. That you want to key yourself on top last 4 digits. Anyway, Ife, are you single?
6: Yes.
1: Which color? What's your spec? Let me know whether this person have chance.
6: Female.
1: You say what?
6: Female.
1: Ah, female care. I didn't pray that for you. I said, what's your spec? Which kind of man you like? You say female. I didn't understand. My sister, I reject it for you.
6: I did not hear you.
1: Thank you. Let me say that you will hear me. Okay. What's your spec? How do you like your own kind of spec?
6: Tall and dark.
1: Tall and dark. Does he need to have money or you didn't mind?
6: He must have money.
1: Good. Which state do you want him to come from?
6: Yoruba.
1: Yoruba. Yoruba. Which state in Yoruba? We have plenty state now. Abeokutao.
6: Anyone.
1: Anyone in Yoruba? Ah,
6: yes.
1: Ima is from Edo. He's not co-qualify. He's not Yoruba. This Ima that like you. He didn't. The only thing told ya as of now is that he's not from any Yoruba state. He's from Middle Belt. Thank you.
6: Okay.
1: All right. Please help us to send your details for your 1,000 to 0913-246-246. Yes, 1006. Mm-hmm. Yes. Okay. Have you like people that used to sing? You like artists?
6: No.
1: Okay, but Aelio is studio producer. He have money too. He has small money, but I think he too is from Middle Belt. All right, thank you so much.
6: Thank you.
1: God bless you, my sister. And so I'm going to cut it. Now, auntie, I like her. When I first asked her questions, she didn't hear first. And even me, girl, I reject it for her. But out of everything that she called, I didn't want to fall your hand, though, because she said the person must have, let's not mention it. But you are not even from Yoruba State. You are from Hedo, Inyeima. You say if you have, who that you Ogun? Oh yeah, can we pick one more? Because one number 7 wants Kamalo. Hello.
9: Hello, good afternoon.
1: Good afternoon to you, my sister. God bless you. Thank you so much. You are caller number 1. I think plenty. Hello, good afternoon.
11: Good afternoon.
1: Good afternoon to you, my brother. God bless you. Caller number 2. Many, many, many people. Many, many, many people say hello.
13: Well, good afternoon.
1: Good afternoon, my sister. God bless you. Caller number 3. Ah, I want to work in customer care. Hello, good afternoon. Yes, God bless you. Caller number 4, quickly. Oh, yeah, don't waste time. Hello, good afternoon. Caller number 5, thank you so much. Oh, yeah, let's be this number 6. Hello, good afternoon. Oh, hello. The network now allow this person to speak. Hello.
14: Hello, good afternoon.
1: Caller number 6. Thank you so much. Good afternoon. Now, want to pick caller only number 7. Hello.
14: Hello.
1: Good afternoon to you, my brother. God bless you.
15: Emmanuel calling from Jabude.
1: It's not far. You are truly from Ogun State, unlike some people that are claiming that state. Mr. Emmanuel, please, the last 4 digits of telephone number, quickly.
15: 7615.
1: 7615. Oh, yeah, quickly help me to play cash die so that Mr. Emmanuel can quickly go.
0: 700 naira, 80 naira, 300 naira, 200 naira, 10 naira, 710 naira, 210 naira, 500 naira.
1: Oh yeah, Mr. Imam must win.
15: I don't really get it. I just
1: You won 700.
15: Because of the network here, I don't hear it very well.
1: Yeah, sorry. Next time, if you didn't hear very well, you say, sorry, I can't hear, so we can probably adjust and play back for you. But you have won 710 naira, and that's money. So please, anyhow you want us to send it to you, you want to send it in airtime, you want to send it, you know, to your details, to your the details you provide, help us to send a text message to 0913.
15: Okay.
1: 246. 1006. Okay, 0913-246-1006. Thank you so much for being part of the Call and Win game show. Let's do this again tomorrow, same time, same station, 2:30. All right, audible.

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0: Well, welcome to 94.9 32 FM, and this is Scoreboard Reloaded. I am Peter. I've got Dolakpo with me. Together, we take all the headlines from the world of sports for the next half an hour. On the show this afternoon, we go straight to the French Open going on. There's a quarterfinal games on right now as we speak. And I can see the Canadian up against the Italian. For the Italians, they've got three players in this year's last eight of these years, talking about this year's men's singles. Okay, later tonight, we're going to see two Italians take to the center court. But for now, there's one on court, and I will be telling you about that. But before we get to talk about that, Dolakpo, we have to talk about what the women, what is panning out. We thought it was going to be for the men angles where the top seed will go home, the women's top seed, maybe she will pull through. Hey, the last few minutes, I can gladly say that Arina Sabalenka has been sent packing from this year's French Open. She lost in two sets to one. I'll tell you the result of that game. And for the lady, her name is Schneider. And that's will be the first time that she will ever beat a top seed at the Grand Slam. Also, the first time she'll be playing in the last eight. So you see everything just working together for good for this girl. We'll wait to see what happened to her this weekend, where we'll get to see the final. And of course, we'll talk some football news. We're counting down to the FIFA World Cup. And for our own Eagles, we're not going to the World Cup, but we have a date tonight against Poland in Warsaw. For the girls also, at the Super Falcons, hoping to defend the title, hoping to qualify for the World Cup. We'll also bring you something from that. And then we'll wrap up the show with some transfer news and, of course, some news concerning Formula One, because Roman is saying, I'm going to extend my stay. All right. Dolakpo, it's good to have you with me. Let's go straight to the pictures, right to our left hand side in the studio, and let's catch up with the game between Felix Hoje up against Coppoli, the Italian, and the Canadian lead by 2-1 in the first set. And as we speak right now, they are in the fourth game of the first set. Dolakpo, but before that, let's talk about how the women pan out earlier today, and it was Arina Sabalenka who lost a game in the last few minutes to Diana Schneider. 3-6, 7-5, 6 love. She won, but before that, Anna, she lost to Maya, and Maya now will be playing against Diana Schneider. Who would have thought that these are the names we'll be mentioning, Dolakpo, in the last four of this year's women's singles of the French Open? And of course, on Thursday, the semifinal games will take place starting from 2 p.m. I mentioned that Diana will be playing against Maya, and then later in the day, Marta will play against Mira. I can't just imagine that. I'm not talking about Igor Swiatek, not talking about Arina Sabalenka, not Coco Gauff, but I'm talking about these guys, and we must give them their kudos, give them their flowers. Dolakpo.
1: Oh, first of all, good afternoon to you, Peter. So everyone who has joined us on the show, it's nice to be here again. I am shocked. I didn't see this coming. But looks like it's the year for upsets when it comes to Roland Garros. We've been seeing this from the men's side. We've seen a whole lot from the ladies as well. And this is actually the first major Grand Slam event without having a former major champion in the semifinal since the 1977.
0: For the women?
1: For the women. In both male and the female. We would have new winners for both the male French Open and also the female French Open. And this is the first time this will be happening since 1977. That shows how big these new guys or this new set of people have come into tennis this year and tried to show us what we didn't see coming. I've been seeing it from the male side over the last couple of weeks, and I've been saying, okay, maybe for Sabalenka, she will just go all the way now. Even this morning when I was checking the games we have today, and I saw Sabalenka, and I was like, Sabalenka will just go all the way in, and then she wins this year. Probably she'll play against Mega Andreeva in the final. But then she's now out, and if I'll be tipping someone now, I would see Mega Andreeva, someone who
0: was careful. You are tipping.
1: It's very hard to tip anyone now. It's really very hard to.
0: You are tipping.
1: It's very hard to tip anyone now, because you tip someone, you look at the semi-final, she's probably out. Mm. So that's how.
0: So maybe you're taking Mega because she looks like he's a top seed.
1: She's the only person who is now highly ranked in this competition in the remaining four ladies. But regardless, we're having a new winner, and I think that is something very good for these ladies. If they can back on this, they can continue this way. It'll be interesting. This is why we love tennis. This is what we see in tennis, and we all enjoy. Yes, in as much as we want want to see the big girls and the big boys win. Mm. We also want to see some of these new ladies come into this competition and do what the likes of Emma Raducanu did some years ago in the US and win it, even though we don't expect them to do like Emma Raducanu and just disappear after winning. They continue and they keep on winning competition, winning Grand Slams and WCA. So I think it's good for these ladies. And for Sabalenka, I think she will be sad. She will be disappointed in herself because
0: She was good in the first set. Yeah. Took out Diana with, I mean, so much ease in the first set where I reported 1-6-3. Broke her opponent a couple of times. And then second set came on board. She led in the second set, in the 10th game. It was 5-4, serve for her to get the game done in straight set. Diana came back to level at 5 games apiece. And then Diana went on to hold her set to win 6-5. And when you thought that Sabalenka would pull through, let's go into a tie, didn't happen. And then she breaks Arena to go 7-5 up. And then you thought, third set, girls, give me something good. But it was Diana who took apart the top seed in 6 love. So it goes to show that Sabalenka, maybe not the best of day for him today. And when you mention things like this, I'm trying to remember the name of the Latvian girl who won the French Open a couple of years ago now. But her name is not really coming up. So what it means is that on Thursday, we're going to see these 2 semifinal games for the women's singles. And we hope that we'll see the best of game ahead of the final coming up this weekend. But Delapo, the other time you spoke about you love this, you love that, these guys are fine. Some, yes, they like the underdog, the story of the underdogs. But doesn't this speak to the way tennis are now? If you were talking about tennis back then, you can't talk about tennis and not talk about the top seed not being here for the men and the women's singles. So what are we seeing? Yes, like I said the other time, underdog story might be good, but I mean, maybe organizers will be saying they wish that there are heavy names here so that the fans can come in to watch.
1: Yeah, I think for organizers, they would want to. Just like I mentioned earlier, if we are seeing this for the first time since 1997, it is a long time ago. We've not seen this in a long time. And maybe some fans won't come in to watch because their favorites are not here.
0: Yeah.
1: Their favorites are not in this competition and they would be thinking it's just going to be a boring game. Mm. But I think these ladies in this competition as well won't be that boring to watch, especially when you look at the way they've actually performed. Yes, you want to see the big girls play, you want to see the big boys play, but you see the way these ladies have performed and what we've seen this season. For Diana today, she won the last 10 sets from 3-5 down in the second set. She won the last 10 sets. So you look at the way these cities have been performing and you say maybe they are forced to reckon with, and these are the girls I want to go and watch. But for the guys in charge, they would be looking at it and be saying maybe too much of games that these ladies and some of these guys have been talking about over the last couple of months have actually been an issue, because I've seen a whole lot of tennis player come out. I think it was Arina Sabalenka some months ago who was talking about if she has to leave the court and maybe go on strike or something, she would do that. When the likes of, I think Emma Raducanu also came out to say she was not going to do that, but then Iga Swiatek also made a bold point at that time talking about they would probably go on strike because the games are coming. But yeah, I think for maybe this is one of the reasons why we are seeing these things happen, because it is something that you don't see on the norms.
0: Yeah.
1: If I see it now and I see it in the next Grand Slam, maybe I see the last Grand Slam of the year too, then I will say maybe it's because of the game. For this one, I'll say it's just something that happened because these ladies, these new guys come into this competition well determined, or maybe more determined than these big guns.
0: Yeah.
1: And then they've tried to say, we want to come here and take over. We don't just want to see we are playing against a big player and we would lose. We want to go there and challenge.
0: All right, for the men, quarterfinal games going on. Alex Felix is off. But before we get to that, let me just let you know that Jakub Mišek of Czechia will be up against Alexander Zverev of Germany in the first semifinal game on Friday. And the game going on later today for the quarterfinal last stage is going to be Felix. He's up at the moment against Flavio Coppoli. The game is 2 games apiece in the first set. And at the moment, the Canadian is serving as 40-30. And later tonight, it will be the turn of 2 Italian players, Matteo Berrettini, up against Matteo Arnaldi for a place in the final. Definitely wanting a certain Dolapo. We're going to see 1 Italian semifinalist later tonight. Either Flavio or Matteo or It's even too much you hear. Berrettini or Arnaldi. Let's talk some Formula One. But Ferrari driver Charles Leclerc has agreed a new long-term contract with the team. The deal for the 28-year-old comes in the build-up to his home Grand Prix in Monaco this weekend. Leclerc signed his last deal in 2024, and Ferrari says this renewal will keep him with the team for the coming season. And, you know, Dolakbo, for Charles, he joined Ferrari Driver Academy in 2016, and after winning the Formula 2 title in 2017, made his Formula 1 debut the following year with Sauber. So Dolakbo, I mean, this is what they want to hear. This is what they love to do. You want to go into a Grand Prix at your home. You want to sign a new deal. And the next thing will be, hopefully, gets to win.
1: Yeah, hopefully he gets to win for Charles Leclerc. I saw the news earlier today, and I think I'm happy for him, and I'm happy for Ferrari to have actually finally given the contract to sign, and he has also decided to sign the big paper for Ferrari, because we all know very well that he has been a part of this team for a while now, and he has been performing well for them. Even though some people would come out and tell you he's not doing what many people would expect him to do, they expect him to be winning a whole lot of races, but I think for Charles Leclerc, he has actually improved over the last 2 years or 3 years. He has been doing so well for himself and for Ferrari. He has been doing really well for himself, and I think he's still a young driver. He still has a lot to learn, and he would...
0: The lack was 28, too.
1: He's still a young driver. I know what I'm saying when I'm saying he's still a young driver. He's not as old as the likes of the Lewis Hamilton, the Alonso's of this world. He's still a young driver, and he still have some years under his belt that he can use to go on track and try to win races. For him going into the race in front of his fans at home in Monaco, I think he has a chance if the guys in Ferrari actually decide to let these guys race. If they allow both he and Lewis Hamilton race without disturbing them, because if you followed Formula One this season, I think the team principals, the technical guys at Ferrari is the biggest issue they have. Even last season, so the same thing with Lewis Hamilton first season there last season. These guys are just the way they do things is a bit different from the way other teams try to do things, and that is one of the reasons why Mercedes is currently leading everybody. They are giving these guys the freedom to race. The only race where I feel like Mercedes didn't give this guy too much of freedom to race was the race where the second driver could not finish it, and the young man actually went, Kimi Antonelli was the only one who went on to win, and George Russell could not finish the race. And at the end of the day, Mercedes are looking into what caused it. Even the FIA dropped the report some days ago that they won't get to know the major reason why George Russell could not complete the race until in the next 5 weeks or thereabouts before they would know the major reason why I could not finish the race. But for me personally, I think Charles Leclerc and Lewis Hamilton can do better if the guys in charge of Ferrari, the team principal, the technical guys, and the guys calling them to come and pit, giving them the tires, actually allow these guys to do their thing. They are professional drivers. Leave them and just let them do their thing. Hear from them. You don't just give them the command every time. This guy would perform better. But if from where I'm sitting, with what I've seen from Ferrari this season, will Leclerc be going into Monaco to go and win? I'll say it point and blankly, they can't go on to win with these guys in charge.
0: We're in charge, at least for the next 17 minutes before the news comes up. So, just take you back straight to the French Open, where Félix Auger-Aliassime is up against Flavio Coppoli, and is still 3-2 in terms of the first set result, and is low 15 right now. So, we're just trying to bring you up to speed with a real-time event from the World of Sport. Let's talk about the World Cup, because for England, they went to Miami with the likes of Alex Scott, Real Igumoa, Josh King, James Steele, and Ethan Iwanek. And what is their job? Supplementary members, just to make up for the likes of Madueke, Ebi Eze, Bukayo Saka, Declan Rice, Dean Henderson, Noni Madueke, but these guys will join in the next few minutes. So England have got a friendly game coming up that we're playing against Costa Rica and New Zealand, and it's most likely that the Bournemouth midfielder Alex Scott will join them. If there's one player that made Bournemouth tick last season, Alex Scott, I mean, it's that name, but you have to consider the fact that there are some heavyweights in the English side that, I mean, it takes something extra for Alex to join them. But if there's one man I'm likely to join, and then, if you take a look at Liverpool's midfield, now that the future of Curtis Jones is not starting, might be joining Inter Milan, It might just be this man joining Liverpool. We never can tell, but he's got a game coming up. Let's also hope that the likes of who else again is here, Ethan Iwaneli, Josh King can have a few minutes for this game. These boys will be staying in the US for a few days, at least stay for as much as they can. So the likes from there, let's talk about some from news back home, and it's got to do with the Super Eagles game today in Warsaw, in Poland, where they'll be playing against. I know the first time I played Poland in a friendly game. So the first time I played Poland in a friendly game. But we have to go into this game knowing that we won the Unity Cup. And I think, let's forget about this still not going to the World Cup. Maybe that will come to mind when the World Cup starts in a few days.
1: It's not something you can forget, I'm sorry.
0: I'm just saying for now. Okay. I know when the World Cup starts, it will come again. Okay. But you have to move on one way or the other. But that moment will still come, I mean, to us at a point in time. So what I'm saying in the likewise is that we need to find a way to move on. The Nations Cup is close by. And I like the fact that we have these friendly games. We don't have to wait for tournament to come. And the only sad part is that some of these big boys pull out of these friendly games, and you might understand that it's been a whole lot for them the last few months in terms of playing football week in, week out. So for me, I think it's a game we should take very serious, and I know that from the press conference yesterday from the head coach Eric Shell, it looks like he wants to win every game because that's the only way he can get confidence.
1: I'm sorry, I don't like that mentality from the coach.
0: What mentality does he like?
1: The mentality of wanting to win this friendly game, especially this one.
0: How do you want to boost confidence?
1: He's unbeaten since he took over the Super Eagles.
0: He's on what?
1: He's unbeaten.
0: But we didn't go to the World Cup.
1: But now he's unbeaten, didn't deliver us big trophy. He does not win the game we need to win. When we get to the game we need to win, he's seen falter. I think these games, the Unity Cup, the two games in the Unity Cup, these two games in the Unity Cup were games where you need to use to test players you went into the Unity Cup with. I'm really, really annoyed, and I'm so, so sad that after two games at the Unity Cup, most of these players that we took away from their team in the NPFL were just called up to England to go there as training materials for the other guys you called in. It's sad. It's not good enough. Why did you call players that have a final game of the season? You called up players that have games to play with their teams who could know if they will be qualifying for continental and all of that. And the highest most of these guys are getting is 3 minutes, 2 minutes to play football. This is not good enough. And the mentality is because of his wanting to win at all costs. Who cares if you win the Unity Cup? Who? Nobody was even watching the game on that day. On the day the game was going on, was the final of the UEFA Champions League. And nobody really cared. You should give this boy playing chance. Let them play. Who are we playing against? We're playing against Jamaica. We're playing against Zimbabwe. This is not the African Cup of Nations qualifiers. Those are the games you look at and you say they are must-win games. He was saying in his press conference yesterday, he wants to win this game. He wants to go into this game to go and win. And I'm asking myself, if your team have not qualified for two World Cups in a row and you are the coach in charge of this team, by now, you should be trying to prepare, okay, we have some players whose leg are running old. We need to get new players. Let me try this person and see what he can do for me. Let me try this person and see what he can offer when we start to play the African Cup of Nations qualifiers. Not wanting to just win and putting the boys you already know on the pitch of play. Try new guys. That is why you call them. That is why you added them to the team list. But giving them 2 minutes, in fact, not allowing some of them play is something ridiculous from the coach. And I think he will still do the same thing again when we play against Poland today. It's not a game we need to win. Okay, maybe for the ranking on FIFA ranking. But where is DR Congo on the ranking on the African continent? Are they not going to the World Cup? Where are many of these countries when it comes to the Super Eagles of Nigeria on the ranking on Africa? I think Nigeria is fourth or fifth. I think we are fourth in Africa right now. And we're not even part of the 10 teams that are going to the World Cup to represent Africa. So what has the ranking done to us? It has done nothing. It has only done nothing. So try new guys. But then, here is Eric Sekou-Chelle. He's trying to build his own CV because Olympic Marcel can come calling one day.
0: They are not calling him because at the moment they've got a new coach. Abi Pierre leaves and Ginesio is taking charge. So please, let's keep our coach. If this one goes, you know how long it will take us to get a new one. You know
1: we
0: how
1: are now the new work. Coach for Zen. Another one coming.
0: Let's talk about a player who have got a coach and his name is Ederson. The Brazilian, I'll put pen to paper with Manchester United for a fee in the region of 40.5 million euros at about 35 million British pounds. And of course, he'll be hoping that he can help United get better, knowing that Casemiro leaves, the Brazilian leaves, and he's joining, he's 26, he's joining from Atalanta Football Club. So he says the transfer should be completed in the early part of July before United's preseason training begins. After strengthening the forward positions last year, this time around United are prioritizing central midfield. The reasoning is logical. Veteran Brazilian Casemiro left the club. A lack of faith in Uruguay Manuel Ugarte, a £50 million British pound signing from Paris Saint-Germain in 2024, was emphasized by Michael Carrick not using him at all after he started the home defeat by Leeds in April. So, Dragbo, United got one of their men. They will be looking to get more in the coming days.
1: Honestly, I think he's a good player. Ederson is a very good player. If you watch him at Atalanta, especially under the old man, Gasperini, who was a coach at that time, he was really, really good for Atalanta. He scored a beautiful goal against Barcelona in the UEFA Champions League.
0: Yeah, I get it. Sorry for getting into that. It's coming from an entirely new
1: league. That is exactly where I'm going.
0: It's coming to a club side where it's coming from. I know Atalanta plays 3-4-3.
1: Yeah.
0: They play a 3-4-3 formation if you watch Atalanta a lot. And it's coming to United that plays a 4-2-3-1 formation, if I'm right. I'm not a coach, but I mean...
1: Yeah, the 4-2-3-1.
0: Yeah, 4-2-3-1 they play. So how will it gel? How will it work? Will it find it easy to... I know some players are plug and play, but do you see this in Italian, in the Brazilian?
1: I think for Manchester United, in as much as Ederson is a very good player, but I think they've not learnt from the mistake they made when they went on there to bring Manuel Ugarte from Paris Saint-Germain. They didn't learn from that. Mm. Because this season is probably the season where there is a lot of midfielder. And when I'm talking about midfielder, there's a lot of young midfielder in the English Premier League who now understands the level of the English Premier League. Yes, I think when it comes to the physicality and everything of the Premier League, when it comes to the physicality of the Premier League, Ederson is someone who I think should be able to match that physicality, because he has been playing in Italy for a while. I've seen him play in the Champions League. Yeah. I see how good he is. But I think if United should be looking into bringing a midfielder, you should be looking at the likes of Alex Scott, Elliot Anderson, Adam Walton. These guys are currently playing in England and are doing themselves a whole lot of good. Adam Walton have been doing this for 2 years or thereabouts. Sandro Tonali is there at Newcastle United. We don't know if he would move or not. Matheus Fernandes is at West Ham United. We also have the likes of, Elliot Anderson I mentioned earlier. We have midfielders from different clubs that are doing themselves good, and they've been doing it for maybe two or more seasons in England. They understand the English football. That is one of the reasons why Arsenal is enjoying the Declan Rice they went to bring in, because Declan Rice already understands the English Premier League very well and is doing well. Yes, I know we've seen some players come in from English Premier League as well who are midfielders, and they probably flop, especially at City. The likes of Calvin Phillips, Matheus Nunes. But I think these guys are the guys United should be going for and not Ederson.
0: All right. So that's what you think. This is what they should be going for. For Emi Martinez, the goalkeeper of Argentina, says who will fit for the World Cup. Don't forget, they played the final of the UEFA Cup game against Freiburg with one of his fingers broken. But he said, you know what, I will be fit. I will be good. And if you take a look at the Argentine side, saw news about Lionel Messi also training separately.
1: Yeah.
0: And now their number one goalkeeper says hopefully he can be fit for the World Cup. I just have a feeling that Argentina might not do too well at this year's World Cup.
1: Is it not a normal thing for, apart from France, is it not a normal thing for a country who won the World Cup to get knocked out of the group stage?
0: I'll tell you what happened.
1: We've seen that.
0: In 2010,
1: Spain won the World Cup.
0: In 2014,
1: they got knocked out in the group stage.
0: In 2014,
1: Germany
0: won the World Cup. In 2018, they got knocked out.
1: Manenoir.
0: In 2018, who won the World Cup in 2018?
1: It was France. But then France got to the final of the 2022.
0: So I'm just trying to just...
1: Apart from France, I think we've seen that a lot when the country wins the World Cup and get knocked out. I know the fans of Lionel Messi, Argentine fans, would not be happy with this. But with the way the team is currently, I'm not too certain. In 2022, I could ease my chest and say Argentina would go on to win this competition. But this year, I'm not too sure. Even when you look at their squad and you say, is this the right squad to be going into the World Cup with? I'm not too sure. But then, they know the only good thing for them is they know themselves very well. These guys understand themselves. That's the coach brought, called in players who you call players who he knows very well. They've gelled together. They understand themselves so well. Maybe that might just be a very good factor for them. But I'm not very sure they go on to this World Cup and perform the same way they did in 2022.
0: So let's see the guys who are performing on center court. Roland Garros, we go back straight for live pictures. And you can see that Félix Auger-Aliassime and Flavio Coppoli are still on in the first set. It's 4 games apiece. Like, well, when you have this thing about players holding serve, the other player holding serve, what would likely end set like that is a tie.
1: Yeah, it's probably going into a tie. With the way both of them are doing, Kubali is trying to hold Ogaliasim very, very well. And I think Ogaliasim as well would be looking at this and saying, I should be the one playing the final against Zverev or whoever would go on to the final. He would be thinking that in his head because with the way everybody has been knocked out. But then he will try to be very careful as well because we've seen it a lot in this competition where the big guys get knocked out by this young guy. So he'll be trying to play with his sense and trying to keep things calm, try to use experience as well, but with the way things are, I'll still go for him to qualify in this game.
0: Okay, we'll wait to see what happened in this one. For Felix Auger-Aliassime, it was one of those next gen a couple of years back where you have the next generation of tennis players, and now it's really proving that. So talk about some friendly games later tonight. Luxembourg will be up against Italy. You say these two teams not going to the World Cup. Netherlands go to the World Cup. They play against Algeria, also going to the World Cup. And of course, DR Congo and Denmark also will file out tonight in the friendly game. And then in Warsaw, Nigeria will be playing against Poland. That's the much we can take on the show. Dolakwa, thank you for sharing the mic with me this Wednesday afternoon of the show. We'll be back again 9:15 on Thursday morning. And that will be Scoreboard in 15. But don't forget, like we said in the morning, we've got you covered for the World Cup and for XW19 the month of June. Our partners, the BBC, will offer us a lot during this period. 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

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I am Adeola Ibrahim Fatiki. First, the headlines. Court sentences four persons to death over our church massacre. Oyo APC decry rising insecurity and kidnapping. On the foreign scene, U.S. announces new tariffs over forced labor concerns. In sport, Super Eagles to tackle Poland in tonight's friendly match. And in entertainment, David Otu headlined 2026 World Cup Countdown Concert in Los Angeles. Stay tuned for details of this and more. Let us begin with a report that Justice Emeka Nwete of the Federal High Court in Abuja has sentenced four persons to death by hanging for carrying out the deadly June 5, 2022 attack on St. Francis Catholic Church in Owo, Ondo State. The convict were among the five accused persons who had been standing trial on a nine-count terrorism charge filed by the Department of State Services, DSS, in connection with the attack at the church where over 40 worshippers were killed and over 100 suffered varying degrees of injury. In his verdict, Justice Nwete convicted the four defendants on all nine counts of committing acts of terrorism and breach of the Terrorism Prevention and Prohibition Act, citing crimes including membership of a proscribed terrorist group, conspiracy to commit a terrorist act, and kidnapping, hostage taking, and killing the worshippers. Scores of people were killed and many were injured when gunmen opened fire on worshippers at the Catholic Church in the headquarters of Owo local government area of Ondo State. The incident sparked widespread condemnation with various individuals and groups calling on the government to ensure the assailant were arrested and brought to justice. Meanwhile, the Oyo State Governor, Engineer Seyi Makinde, Senior Special Assistant on Student Affairs, Victor Olajide, has denied allegations linking him to violence during the recent protest over the abduction of students in Oyo State. In a statement, Olajide said he participated in the protest to support calls for the safe return of the abducted student while promoting peaceful conduct among demonstrators. He said he joined protesters from Mokola to the Oyo State Secretariat, where he applied for calm and intervened to prevent clashes involving protesters, commercial motorcyclists, and other road users. He added that he persuaded protesters to allow a gas truck to pass safely and help facilitate the reopening of blocked roads. He alleged that a disagreement between some protesters and student leaders over plans to block a road later escalated into a confrontation involving sticks and stones. According to him, efforts were made to separate the groups and prevent injuries. Olajide also denied social media claims that he brandished a firearm or ordered attack on individuals during the protest, describing the allegation as false. Still in the pay status state, the Oyo State chapter of the All Progressives Congress, APC, has condemned the rising cases of kidnappings, including the abduction of Mrs. Busayo Adelabu John Paul, the sister of the former Minister of Power, Chief Adebayo Adelabu, and her 12-year-old twin sons, describing the incident as a further sign of worsening insecurity in Oyo State. The party also called on Governor Seyi Makinde to strengthen collaboration with security agencies and other stakeholders to address the rising wave of kidnappings and restore public confidence in the state's security system. Mrs. John Paul was reportedly abducted on Wednesday morning in the Elewura Challenge area of Ibadan by unidentified gunmen. According to report, the assailant trailed the vehicle, carrying the victims from their residence before intercepting it and forcefully taking them away at about 7:30 a.m. Reacting in a statement issued in Ibadan by the Populist Secretary, Olawale Shadari, the APC expressed concern that the latest incident occurred amid growing anxiety over unresolved abduction cases in Oyo State. In another development, the Oyo State Secretary of the Accord Party, Olayinka Dairo, has reaffirmed that Kunle Busari remains the party's guide.

in your state. He added that the party remains committed to due process and resolving internal dispute through established mechanisms. Still to come on the news at 4 p.m. or on 32FM 94.9. On the foreign scene, U.S. announces new tariffs over forced labor concerns. In sport, Super Eagles to tackle Poland in tonight's friendly match. In entertainment, David O to headline 2026 World Cup Countdown Concert in Los Angeles. Stay tuned for these details.

Welcome back to the news at 4 p.m. Horn 32 FM, 94.9. Glad to know that you are still there. Now to the foreign scene. The United States of America has announced new tariffs of 10 to 12.5% on dozens of countries, accounting for almost all its impact, over concerns they are not doing enough to tackle forced labor. It is the second time President Donald Trump's administration has announced new import taxes since the U.S. Supreme Court struck down many of its previous duties in the month of February. The U.S. Trade Department said these countries will face tariffs because of the failure to address the importing of goods made with forced labor. The 60 trading partners listed, including the United Kingdom, the European Union, Canada, India, and Japan, account for almost all the goods sold to the U.S. The U.S. government stance is that trading with countries which buy things made with forced labor is unfair to the country. Now to the exciting world of sport. The Super Eagles will take on Poland in an international friendly tonight, with captain Wilfred Ndidi insisting the team is determined to maintain its impressive unbeaten run. The Eagles head into the encounter on the back of four wins and one draw from the last five matches. Ndidi says while the team is focused on building a strong squad for the future, continuing their positive run of result remains a key objective. The friendly match kicks off at 7.45 p.m. Nigerian time. And in the world of entertainment, award-winning artist Davido is set to headline FIFA's World Cup 2026 countdown concert in Los Angeles, adding another major global platform to his career. The video will perform alongside Major Lazer, the music project led by producer Diplo. FIFA announced the lineup on Instagram, noting that more special guests will be unveiled in the coming days. The event is designed to link audiences across the host countries with simultaneous live performances streamed from Mexico City and Toronto. FIFA said the event will stream globally across its digital platform, including an exclusive live stream or on TikTok. For breaking news and happenings around your area, call us or send us a text or WhatsApp message to 0705-6550-949. 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Well, that's it on the news at 4 p.m. on 32FM 94.9. Here is a quick recap of the headlines. We brought to report that court sentences four persons to death over our church massacre. Oyo APC decry rising insecurity and kidnapping. On the foreign scene, U.S. announces new tariffs over forced labor concerns. And in sport, Super Eagles to tackle Poland in tonight's friendly match. In entertainment, David Oates will headline 2026 World Cup Countdown Concert, Los Angeles. I am Adeola Ibrahim Fatiki. Good afternoon and thanks for listening.

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0: That is Gratitude by Asake. Welcome to another beautiful edition of Omran right here on 32FM 94.9. It is 18 minutes, gone past 4. I'm saying good afternoon to everyone listening to me at this point. Welcome to the third day in the sixth month of the year 2026. It's the afternoon of the third day in the month of June. I'm so excited to be here. My name is Adeola, and I'll be here up until 5 o'clock. I mean, we'll have a great time on the radio today. You don't need to doubt that for a second. I'm here to, make the afternoon more beautiful. I know you're having a beautiful day, but I'm going to make it more beautiful today on the show. But, with that rain, I don't understand this weather. Little Jomatai, it's just a lot. It's just a lot to digest, you know. And I think I got to realize that having a car, being mobile, is not luxury. It is actually a necessity. You just have to be mobile because, the rain, oh my days, it can spoil plants. It can spoil plants, you know, being stranded and all of that. But I just think the right time for it to rain, the most good time for it to rain, it has to be in the evening. I mean, when we're on our beds, when we're sleeping, that's when it should rain. But unfortunately, we can't control that. And so I'm going to say sorry to everybody that got caught up in the rain, because I was caught up in the rain today. And I understand what it feels like. It wasn't funny at all. The cold, it's just not funny. But I'm here. Come rain, come sun, I'm going to be here for you. Today's Wednesday. Yes. And on Wednesday, we get to do the game show. It will be no different. That's what we're doing today again. We're playing game on the show. So if you know that you can play games, you know you can answer questions and you want to win top up for yourself, this is the show for you. You call the studio lines, answer my question, get the answer correctly, and you get yourself top up on the show today. The number to call to be a part of the show, 0906-2000-949. Alternatively, you call 0809-7949, 0809-7949. So those are the numbers to call to be a part of the show. So you want to play a game? I'll be giving you 5 seconds to answer your question. So you're going to list something for me. I can tell you to list 5 countries in the world in 5 seconds, and you have to go really fast. No break, no pause. We're not doing slow. No slow on the show. So I tell you, tell me 5 cars that you know in 5 seconds, and you just go pa pa pa pa pa pa pa. You know, tell me 5 let's say utensils in the kitchen. You can go saying gas, pot, stove, this. You know how we do it, right? So you have to be very fast. Again, the number to call to be a part of the show, 0906-2000-949 or 0809-7000-949. That's the number to call to be a part of the show. All right, let's cut to the chase. If you're ready, I am ready. Let's start with this call. Hello, good afternoon.
1: Good afternoon.
0: What's your name?
1: My name is Moses.
0: Moses, how's the day been going, though?
1: Today is fine.
0: Okay. You're not caught up in rain, Abby. That's why today is... you're enjoying your... Hey, God. All right, Moses, can I have the last 4 digits of your phone number?
1: 7795.
0: 7795. So, all right. So, you tell me 5 Nigerian artists. They have to be popular. That start with letter A.
1: Letter A?
0: Yes.
1: Asake?
0: Mm-hmm. You continue. Moses.
1: Jesus Christ.
0: We have Asake. We have a lady. She's under the Mavens. She's with them. You have the husband of Isimi. Have you forgotten those people? Okay. One of that one I mentioned. Aha. Uh-huh. We also have am I supposed to tell you again? All right, let me not stress you, Moses. All right, thank you so much for calling. I appreciate you. So that's what we're doing. Funnily enough, I'm sure he knows artists, a lot of artists. But when they put you on the sport, you can't just remember it at that point in time. And that's the beauty of the game show. Thank you so much, Moses, for calling. I appreciate you. Hello, good afternoon.
2: Hello.
0: Hi, what's your name?
2: My name is Charlotte.
0: Oh, Charlotte, how you doing?
2: I'm doing well.
0: All right, good to have you, Charlotte. Can I have the last 4 digits of your phone number?
2: 7775.
0: 7775. I'm coming. 7775. Are you ready?
2: Yes, ma.
0: Okay, let's go. You have to be spontaneous, no break. Mention okay. five countries whose names begin with letter B. Five countries. Yes. Your timer has started already. You started counting?
2: Yes.
0: B.
2: Yes.
0: Charlotte, okay. You know you have Benin Republic. You have Burundi. You forgot Bangladesh. You forgot Belarus.
2: Yeah.
0: Bolivia. All right, thank you for calling, Charlotte. I appreciate you. 09062000949. Like I said, we always know these things, but because we are put on the spot, you can't just remember at that point. Hello, good afternoon. Hi, good afternoon. What's your name? Hello? Hi, good afternoon. Oh, my days. Hello, good afternoon.
3: Your call has been placed on hold.
0: All right, I think you have to call back. Call back if you can. 09062000949 or you call 08097949. 08097949. Hello, good afternoon. Oh, my days. What's going on? You can try the 09062000949. That should go through. 09062000949. Hello, good afternoon.
4: Good afternoon.
0: Hi, what's your name, sir?
4: Ibrahim from Ijebu.
0: Oh, Ibrahim, it's been a while. I think it's been a while ahead from you. Am I correct?
4: Yeah, I travel.
0: Oh, yeah, where's our ram now? Ibrahim.
4: He's on his way.
0: On his way, Nikini. Okay. All right, let's have the last four digits of your phone number, Ibrahim.
4: 7726.
0: You said 7726?
4: 73.
0: Oh, 7326. All right, Ibrahim, let's go. Let's go. Mention five African countries that start with letter M. Your time start now. M.
4: Mali, Morocco, Mauritius, Mozambique.
0: You mean one? Just one. Where? Ibrahim, just one. Ibrahim, are you there? did you say Morocco?
4: Yes.
0: Okay. Morocco, Mali.
4: Mozambique. Mali, Mauritius,
0: Madagascar, Malawi, Mauritania. But you did well, though. Let me think about it. If you don't have too much winners today, I will call you my winner today. So, Ibrahim, your win is pending. Just hope that if I don't have about two winners today, Ibrahim, so automatically I would see your winner, because you got four correctly. So just let's spend that win. Let's spend it. I hope I have two winners. If I don't have two winners, then you will be one of the winners. I want to have a winner today. So even if I don't have winners that got the five correctly, I'll probably just pick two persons who got four correctly out of five. All right, thank you, Ibrahim. I'm still expecting my Ramu. Hello, good afternoon. What's your name?
5: My name is Tosin
0: calling
5: from Kola.
0: Tosin, oh, your voice is calm. How are you doing?
5: I'm good.
0: All right, good to have you on the show, Tosin. The last four digits of your phone number.
5: 0297.
0: Okay, 0297. Are you ready?
5: Yes.
0: This one is simple. If you don't get it correctly, I'll come and meet you at home. And, you know, I don't know. So now, name five Nigerian states that start with letter K. Your time start now. K. Why now? Are you there? Please stay. I'm coming to your house. Yeah, open the door. I'm there. Open that door. That's the easiest question you're getting today. Hello, good afternoon. Oh, we need to go on a break. Let me take this quickly. Hello, good afternoon.
6: Hello.
0: What's your name?
6: My name is Eniola.
0: Eniola, are you ready? Because I need to go on a break soon. The last four digits of your phone number. Eniola.
6: 5212.
0: Mention five Nigerian states that begin with letter K. Your time starts now.
6: Kano, Kasina, and KD.
0: Remain one. You mentioned four. You mentioned four. One more. Okay. All right. Thank you so much. All right. That's not how we're playing the game. You have to go fast. Kano. Just do all the KKK in the north first. Kano, Kaduna, Katsina, Kebbi. Then I go to Kwara State. Then go to Kogi. Ah, Kepo gone. All right. Let's go on a break. When we come back from the break, the game show continues. 0906-2000-949 is the number. Add that number saved on your phone so that I can, you know, call it when I come back. Stick around. 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

0: baby, give. Bye, Irish Star. Welcome back to Game Show. It is Omaran right here on 32FM 94.9. You're hanging out with Adeola. We're playing the game, and do not forget, if you get your game correctly, you're entitled to top up on the show. 0906-2000-949 or 0809-7000-949. That's the number you can call to be a part of the show. Let's take this. Hello, good afternoon. Hi, good afternoon. What's your name? Hello? I can't hear you. Hello?
1: Hello, my name is...
0: Ah, what's going on? Can you hear me, though? Okay, do want to call back if you can. Let's take this one. Hello, good afternoon.
2: Good afternoon.
0: Hi, what's your name?
2: My name is Jonathan.
0: Jonathan. Jonathan, can I have the last four digits of your phone number?
2: 2010.
0: 2110.
2: No. 2110,
0: right?
2: Yes.
0: Okay, are you ready?
2: Yes.
0: Okay, let's go. You have no break. You have to go. Pa, pa, pa, pa, pa, pa, pa. All right. Mention five countries that start and end with the same letter. Five countries that start and end with the same letter. Five countries that start and end with the same letter. You're not getting my question. Five countries. Okay, let me make it easy. Mention five countries that start with letter A and hence with letter A.
2: And end with letter A.
0: It starts with A and ends with A. So why are you laughing?
2: That is a small question.
0: Country like Algeria now. Algeria. You know Algeria is AA. Angola, Australia, Argentina, Afghanistan. They are AAA that ends and start. All right. Thank you, Jonathan, for calling. I know you know these things. It's just because the question, they're coming to you on the spot. So, I mean, to start thinking about it can be quite tricky. I understand. But that's why it's the game show. Let's move on. Hello, good afternoon. What's your name?
3: Good afternoon.
0: What's your name?
3: My name is Thomas.
0: Okay, Thomas. The last four digits of your phone number?
3: 7769.
0: 7769. Are you ready?
3: Let me try.
0: Okay, I know you can do this. You can do this. Mention five countries that begin with letter T. Your time start now.
3: Letter one.
0: T. T for T. T for tall. Okay, but that was pretty slow. Yeah, you're thinking about it too much. Okay, thank you very much. All right. Is it better that you mentioned four? That will be very fast. You know, I'm not mentioning the last one. I know, okay. Like I said, if you can be fast and mention at least four, I will still give you the win. If you can be fast, so that it can be interesting. You know, when we're doing Tanzania, Togo, it won't get the vibe. So if you can be fast and at least get to four, I would declare you a winner. I want to have two winners today. Hello, good afternoon.
4: Good afternoon, ma'am.
0: What's your name, sweet lady?
4: Hello, ma'am.
0: I can hear you. What's your name?
4: My name is Adetola. I'm calling from Akedem.
0: Adetola, right?
4: Yes.
0: Can I have the last four digits of your phone number, Adetola?
4: 9526.
0: Are you ready?
4: Yes, ma'am.
0: Mention five. Are you ready?
4: Yes.
0: Okay. Mention five Nigerian states that have two words in their name.
4: Starting with what, ma'am?
0: That has two words in their names.
4: Two words. Bauchi.
0: That has two words. Like, let me use U.S. Like, okay. Los Angeles. Yeah, okay. So now in Nigeria.
4: Yeah.
0: try. Women supporting women. I'll support you. You can do it. Okay. I mean, that was really tricky. We have just two of them. I just said five. So if you had done two, I would have given you. We have just two. Akwa Ibom and Cross River. You know, I just wanted you. I just wanted you to try and mention two, because we have just two Nigerian states that have two words in their names. Akwa Ibom, Cross River. Okay, let's move on. Hello, good afternoon. Good afternoon. What's your name?
5: Good afternoon.
0: Kola.
5: Yes.
0: Okay, good to have you, Mr. Kola. Can I have the last four digits of your phone number?
5: 2988.
0: Okay, 2988. Are you ready, sir?
5: I am ready.
0: Okay, you have to get this correctly. You can shorten it. So I'm going to make it easy for you. Name five Nigerian universities owned by the federal government.
5: Okay, UNICA.
0: You're not. You UNICA. Have to be fast. You have to be fast.
5: UNICA.
0: Leave me alone, Mr. Call. I wanted you to win, though. All right. I mean, that was simple now. I even say you can shorten it. You say, see, just mention there are some are very simple. Just start with Oyo State, UI, OAU. You have the one in Futa. You can go to Abeokuta, say Funab. After you leave Funab, just go to, you know, just go pa, pa, pa. Ah, we have a lot of fu. We have Futa, we have Funab, we have Foye, we have just a lot of them. All right, thank you for calling. Don't mind me, I'm just excited. Let's go on a musical break. Let's do songs. When I come back, I'll pick more calls. Let's see how fast we can be to remember things. That's what we're doing. And we're exercising our brain. That's it. You're exercising your brain. Not necessarily because you want to win top up. It's just for you to, you know, let's just stress that brain small and stress it. Let's exercise it. Stick around. It is Home Run right here on 32 FM 94.9. I'll be back shortly. Very, very shortly.

0: Yemi, my lover, by Yemi Alade, hence the features Spyro and that particular one. Welcome back to Omran, right here on 32FM 94.9. Still taking your calls before we wrap up on the show today. Let's take this. Hello, good afternoon. Hi, good afternoon. Can you hear me? I can't hear you. So do well to call back if you can. Hello, good afternoon.
1: Hello, good afternoon.
0: Hi, what's your name?
1: I'm good. My name is Victor.
0: Victor. Okay, Victor. Can I have the last four digits of your phone number?
1: My name is Victor.
0: Yeah, I can hear you.
1: 7420.
0: Okay, 7420. Are you ready?
1: I'm ready.
0: Let's go. You know you have to be fast. Okay. Mention five subject taught in secondary school. Your time start now. Mention five subject taught in secondary school. Your time starts now.
1: I taught in secondary school. I can't hear you.
0: Mention five. I'm going to change your question. Mention five subject taught in secondary school.
1: I taught in secondary school.
0: I think you should call back. Call back if you can. 09-06-2000-949 or 08-09-7000-949. Those are the numbers to call to be a part of the game show. Okay, let's see what we've got here. Hello?
2: Hello?
0: Hi, what's your name?
2: This is John from Onirik.
0: All right, John from Onirik. Ah, John, I have a feel that you want to come and steal our money on the show today. Because you know how to win, John. You know how to win. All right, let's have a last four digit.
2: 1946.
0: Mm-hmm. People will see what people look at John. Oh. You see what John will do now. Oh. But turn on the volume of the radio, please. Turn it down, please.
2: Okay.
0: Are you ready?
2: Yeah.
0: Name five parts of a car that can be replaced.
2: Yeah, steering, bonnet, engine, tires.
0: You can continue. You want to show yourself. Continue. Continue. Give me one more before I give you that win. Give me one more.
2: Okay, accelerator.
0: Asking name. Well, I can't change now. Can't change the accelerator. Okay, thank you so much for calling. I just knew that, John. I don't know how you play the games. I'll catch you one day, Sha. Don't worry. I'll catch you one day. So we have a winner. Let's take one more winner. If you don't get one more winner, then we're gonna add Ibrahim to the list of winners. Hello, good afternoon.
3: Good afternoon.
0: What's your name, sir?
3: Mr. Tunde calling from Baggy.
0: Mr. Tunde, can I have the last four digits of your phone number?
3: 559.
0: Okay, 353559. Are you ready?
3: Yeah.
0: Okay. Your question goes doors. I want to give you something easy. Mention five countries that have exactly five letters. Your time starts now. Five countries that have exactly five letters.
3: Tokyo, China, Dubai, Congo, Ghana.
0: Is Tokyo a country?
3: It's a country now.
0: Tokyo.
3: Yeah.
0: Tokyo is not a country.
3: And you said that you mentioned.
0: Tokyo is not a country. In fact, we know Tokyo is not a country. Tokyo is the capital of, I think, Japan. Am I correct? I'm trying to remember Tokyo now. Yes, it's the capital of Japan. Now, Dubai as well. Is Dubai a country?
3: It's also a country now.
0: Dubai is a city. It's a city in the United Arab Emirates. United Arab Emirates is a country. Now, Dubai is a city. Imagine you say Lagos. Lagos is a country.
3: Lagos is a country.
0: I'm asking, can I say Lagos is a country?
3: No.
0: Dubai too is not a country. Because Dubai is a city. In United Arab Emirates. Tokyo is the capital. So you got 3 out of 5. Thank you. We're not doing anything. Thank you for trying, Mr. Today. That's all we're doing. Thank you. I'm just trying to let you know that you didn't get your 5 correctly. Dubai is a city in the United Arab Emirates. Just like we have Lagos as a city in Nigeria. That's how Dubai is in UAE. Also, Tokyo. Tokyo is a capital. Yeah. Let's move on. Hello. Hi, good afternoon. What's your name?
4: Hello, good afternoon.
0: What's your name, sir?
4: My name is Shagun.
0: Oh, Mr. Shagun with a deep voice. Can I have the last four digits of your phone number?
4: 8860.
0: Okay, let's move on. Are you ready?
4: Okay, I'm ready.
0: Mention five things that can be measured. Five things that can be measured. Your time starts now.
4: Okay. Land. Mm-hmm. Land. House.
0: Mm-hmm.
4: Cloth.
0: Mm-hmm.
4: Book. And table.
0: No, the things that you can be measured. I don't want that kind of measurement. Measurement as in your weight, your height, time, temperature, distance.
4: Arm, leg.
0: Okay, that one is just not wanting now. that one is not. Thank you. Leave me alone, Mr. Shago. Leave me alone. I mean, when you say things that can be measured, I mean, as a science student, things that can be measured, we have time. Time can be measured in what? Seconds, hours. Weight can be measured in what? Height can be measured in what? Distance, temperature. So we can't just say house. We can't say land like that. Things that can be measured. All right. Thank you so much to everyone that called on the show today. I so much appreciate Moses, Chalard, Ibrahim, Tosi, Eniola, Jonathan, Thomas, Adetola, Kola, Victor, John, Tunde, and Chegun. Please, Ibrahim, please send your number, like now. John as well, please. Before I leave the studio, if I leave, I don't go in the hell. Send your full number, your network provider, and your name to 0906-2000-949. So I will not say Otilo, you have to send it now. Now. Please, in the next 2 minutes, I'll love to get it now. Ibrahim and Mr. John, thank you so much for being a part of the show. We'll be back again next week Wednesday for another beautiful edition of Omran right here on 32 from now to 4.9. My name is Hadi Ola. Bye for now. I'll leave you in the hands of David O, Odumodu Black, and Chike. This one is Funds. Enjoy.

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9: I'm in love. Sonia Tomato Sachet.
8: Yes, it's true. I love Sonia Tomato Sachet. 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
3: Well, sorry, sir. In court, on the call you want, on that ball, falling base, in the blanco, just don't you lose your
12: own lady.
3: What my receipt to one conjecture test for the wallet?
9: Oh, no,
13: sir. You can come out to me very unique. Say, and you will be, oh, yeah, Chris Payne. Confide by one, come wally, wa, come on, my lima. To my jail, you pay, Benny, I was in
9: my damn question. I told you back enough, I should know.
13: Okay.
9: Okay, our people told you. 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
12: 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In fact gogo qualifier won to je
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12: Scotland yen ni e mi esin lo wa nu
13: won what they want set pieces won si gun John McGinn.
12: The best line one here.
13: Eh, Mac McTominay.
12: 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What's he like with Adams? One like with Kerenti, any?
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0: I'm going to go to the house. I'm going to go to the house. I'm going to go to the house. I'm going to go to the house. 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
1: house.
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1: house.
0: I'm going to go to the house. 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
3: 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That's 12 FM, you are okay.

0: After party the Monday. Are you listening?
1: Monday. Hmm. Around Monday, yeah, Monday.
0: Okay.
1: Look, I'm going to make it danger Monday.
0: That depends on you.
1: Okay, sir.
0: Now, seriously, how is the case?
2: Good afternoon.
3: Very accustomed.
2: Are you his translator?
0: Yes, sir.
2: Okay. I went through Baba's files. We are looking at unlawful deposition of chieftaincy.
3: Sir, anybody any?
0: Money Oba running away.
3: And you want be? Yes, I call Ramelody. Want to Ramelody?
0: The law. Baba said that you are the one that will help him to, as to fish everything out.
2: Chief in what town is that?
0: Ubuipo.
2: Where is that?
0: Oyo State.
3: Oyo? Oyo Legbesaki?
2: How much do you want to pay lawyer now?
0: Baba?
3: Yes, sir.
0: You need to phone lawyer?
3: Odudu Osan. Ata wa laye. A be lunch ni ajo yan sori.
0: Ni wo ni be lunch an se ilu te fe fun ni.
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0: 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Di lo. Baba said
2: if you translate it go with punish you.
0: Ah di lo.
2: I say pay lawyer you are telling me oduduwa. Odudu ni.
3: Oduduwa yan ju e.
2: Oduduwa. 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Tell me Odudu how is settle me. 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Me shoe la lo gire oko that's me. I chief not a chief.
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0: 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Anytime we want on Facebook, 32FM Fenye, 32FM 949 Fenye, Lori Facebook, Bogbo yin Mokyo, Mo wa pelu yin. 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
1: I know you like your life. Your excellency, I know immediately they were shouting, you were so surprised. Somebody that has not contested for election is this popular. So in your mind now you are saying the right candidate for vice. I don't know. I'm not too interested like that. you know one thing about politics. Politics is a very dramatic business in Nigeria. You know, His Excellency, those of them that are the front runner of politics, everything they do has a political meaning to it. You see the way he has come outside to laugh with his family, with no political intention, just to ease his stress. Tomorrow you go see headline. I trust some of the comedians when Kwenye, they don't have Tinubu. And Tinubu already shout, I no longer look social media anymore. Na lie, oh. Tomorrow, you go see the video now and say, His Excellency, sit down here, they laugh. You go come say, they were even causing me. Atiku was laughing.

0: Maria, MC Monica, ATM, Avarie, Indio them. I know they went to Nubu organize their own entertainer, they didn't want WhatsApp group. Performances by Shay, Shaylo, music by Shay Shay, organized by Kilo and Shayni. I beg this thing na joke, because as His Excellency Atiku Zidaye and Ado Kunti say, you know one thing, if we know explain, say this thing a comedy show, Tidu movie show work tomorrow morning. As I never approved rally already, why are they gathering for campaign? Because anyway now where His Excellency Atiku sit down or Peter will be sit down, they go to say na rally. Once people gather and say, what is happening? Are they campaigning? Should we gather too? When I say Sarikindaria, you say, ew, Sarikindaria. Now, so the problem is, you know, they hype me from here to jail. I know one thing about you, you say, I have taken notes. That short boy cousin me. Kujie prison. You know, there has been a lot of talks around tax recently. More recent is the issue of we paying 5% for tax in fuel we'll buy. See, people are complaining, they look and they laugh. When they complain, one money will go work for this country. My fellow citizens, it saddens my heart to bring to your notice that this country has been sold to Burkina Faso. That time now, if Atiku win election, he'll come go to buy the country from Burkina Faso.
1: Bro, Asiraji is working, I crippled before. All this one, no near the president, though, now she eating good friends. They just they defend Asiraji. Anything way they do, now all Nigerians are criminal, waiting to steal their own. You go, they say you get conscience. See, very dark man. Person fly, you go China. You leave the guy. Wait, why import the goose? You don't know, say that China guy that from Imo State. China Ross. In day Germany, the guy don't they load goose. They come. Very dark man. Got the chance. If you buy from him, or it's a scam. I won't buy from scam. You say if you want scam, you don't enjoy. No test the loyalty of a poor man. No. Very dark man. We go there inside house. They drink pure water. They cost everybody. Now they do, they should, who will bet 100 million for me to go to China? So may I bet 100 million, say you go China? Me, I don't near China. And people, they listen. No allow anybody talk to you. Anything what you want to do. Me, I join Yahoo yesterday. I bomb, bomb, bomb, bomb. I go catch you, they do POS. Things don't hard. Nothing, they work. Any work where you want to learn now, people don't learn and finish. If you want to do medicine now, go cleanser, they cure everything. Shake and wear. If you want to do abortion, ask more belly, go clean. That's the life you are living now. For the first time, all the young men, clap for yourself. We are happy. I can never cry. I'd rather cry in a Lamborghini. Now, where should they cry? No street lights, safe. No matter how you do, men are men. I'm gonna clap for myself, you know, easy. As a man. Nothing, if no be comedy show, we quickly go make party. Fly me from Lagos. Come lodge me. Be the date. But some of you men wait there, so now they here with your wife. Get there inside. Oh. After the show, you go, yeah, baby, go home. I want to help papi arrange the hall. You know, it's my very good friend. Now, like, one. I go cast them. Papi, all your sponsors, get there, they are. I don't know whether that souvenir where you they give them. Lucky you do is here, lucky you do. We see the work you are doing, bro. Lucky you do wept at Sky B 11:35. No, be everybody did they help for this life, oh. Sky B that was humble. If you see the way it's now for Transcorp. Lucky you do, they tell us, Sky B say it's building hotel, it's building school, it's building everything. He never feel build himself, come outside. Ladies and gentlemen, do you know that me talking this thing, I'm a graduate. I studied fine and apply

graduated with the best thing I can ever think of. 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When I was in school, I'm a product of Expo, the Bible. Bible say, copy to show yourself, approve. Now we the runner. Bro, this our country, not be Expo, they use the rural. 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All we just need is for the country to

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0: Awada Keri Keri with MC Package. Every Wednesday is on Saturday. Imile Mama Back Body. That year, that program went. So that was the Keri Keri. Man, lose God, yeah. But your Wednesday, Imino do Mama Back Body. Hey, yo, Moba. 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Ufe dojo oja. Man, yoku mbe. Olewu.
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0: Are you still there? 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That was wonderful performance by MC Danfo. All right, without wasting much of our time, I have another comedian. Yeah, his name is MC Forever. You all should sit tight and enjoy the show.
1: All of this is what we're trying to do is every human being is just in pursuit of happiness. But we think that we are after money. No, it's happiness you are after. But you think it's money that will give you the happiness. But the truth is that money does not provide happiness. That's why when you see most of these billionaires, after they've worked all their lives, made a lot of billions, at old age, they give it out. Because they later found out that money does not bring happiness. But you can't tell that to a Nigerian man and say, Baba, make I make her first. Baba, let my happiness be my happiness. We even have slogans. It's better to cry the Range Rover than to be happy inside keke. So, but you see, this thing, so we're after money, so money has a price. Some of the parents, some of our fathers and mothers have neglected their children. Pursue money. I must make this money here. You are not part of your children's life. At the end, you make the money. Your children are angry with you. You are not wondering, what did I even work hard for? You see, that's why I tell you, enjoy your life. Be happy. 2021, me and my wife were saving money for the rainy day. Rain for carry us. That same rain carry us to where we don't know. We were the first people that they carried us away. We don't know. It's just that we did not have a song for it. Isn't this money that we are dying for? If you die, people will move on. No, don't kill yourself because of money. Highest they'll give to you is 1 minute silence that is not complete. Yeah, can we 1 minute silence for the departed? Yeah. 1, 2, 3, 4. May the soul depart. Will you rest? After 5 seconds, will you rest? That's what people do for you 1 minute and that's it. It has finished. The money you are dying for to kill yourself to make. You work hard, you make the money will drop value. You work hard, oh, the money will come. You, what am I working for? It's like you work to the money and I will say, this guy want to make it, let me fall. You cannot be happy like I will fall again. That's our dollar from 150. Oh! He wants to make it. Let me fall to 250. You fall. You are falling now. I'm falling to 1,000 something. But I think that I have the solution to how the naira can come back alive. Yes, and I will share with you. When the Queen of England died, the day she died, that week, they created a new money that has the face of the new king. The picture on their money is alive. That is why their money is alive. Our money is dying because everybody have died on that money. Tava Belewa gone. Ivan Ikoku gone. Ahmadu Bello gone. Fiber and Nazaki were gone. God will judge those CBM. They were able to put 2 dead people on 1,000. Spend the money to be alive. So if you want the money, put human beings proper face. Put my face there. Wait, I'm not really sure VIP for life. Is that what you're saying? Put my face there. You see this money. We are not meant to see the pursuit of happiness. That's why if Nigerians don't know how to live life, that is why we judge everything on money. We don't judge character, we don't judge impact, we just say, you get money. It's always the conversation, which is wrong because we cannot do any job that is not money. You even hear guys say money for grand, body for grand. Are you that cheap? Some men who tell ladies, as a woman, apart from sex, what do you bring on the table? Women ask the man, but apart from money, what else do you put on the table?
2: Money.
1: It's the same thing. You know, if you remove money from some men's life, they are dead, though. Because the money is their God. So we don't know how to. But I did my research. If you saw Igbo people, they do your work. I saw one guy, he's a paint dryer. So what he does is he watches paint dry to see how fast it dries. To know the paint that dries faster. They now ask him, how do you enjoy the job? He said, I love the evaporation feeling. There are people in Asia called Ushafas. Their work is to cry at burial. Now, because there's a belief that if the sound of wailing at your burial determines where you go to in the afterlife, meaning that you can deceive God that this person will love him. So they'll be crying, shout, shout, so that God will think he's good. put her for heaven. They are missing him. There's people in Japan, their work is to push, they are called train pushers. They push people inside train. Now, because of rush hour, when you close on work, a lot of people are on the train station, so that the door does not close against you. They just push you inside. That's somebody's work. You dress up. So, boy, where you go? I'm going to push. I'm pushing people forward in life. In Finland, there are people who are sleepers. So, their job is to test how comfortable a bed can make you sleep. So, those are the real people. They say, if you cannot make your money, why sleep? You have not really... They are the real ones, not us. But you see in this part, if he does not consign money, we are not working. And it's not nice. That's because we are not sad. There's nothing we do on pure joy again. You can even see from the way we behave. You will see our old musicians, they sing for the love of music. Fela, one track, 82 years, one track. That's how long the track is, 82 years. You are listening, year 2005, one track. Thriller, Michael Jackson, is 12 minutes 45 seconds. One song. This generation, 12 minutes 45 seconds. Full album with 26 songs inside. Because they're rushing. I need to make money quick. They're ever rushing. So, Oseba. No, slow down. Slow down. Where are you rushing to? What? Slow down. You are rushing. Somebody sang a song 2 minutes. Remix the song. Feature 4 people. The song dropped to 1 minute 52 seconds. What did the other 5 people do? They came to breathe. I say, wait. What is happening here? So the truth is, most people think that after money, no, it's happiness you are looking for. That's why people change jobs after a certain time. Because you are tired of it.

0: Are you still there? That's the voice of MC Forever. He's a very funny comedian. Moshiwa pelu yin. Adepojolu Atoba is my name, MC Package. I'm your host for today's night. All right, very quickly, want to go on short break. We'll be right back in a jiffy. Let's go!
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5: 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Salary.
4: Ah, but I mean, as a person, spell it, not the salary. Oh, yeah, look me, you know, as a pelly, turmeric.
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4: Ekare, pali, oh, we say the Maggie chicken flavor, kofuni.
6: Oh, we say the Maggie chicken flavor, the Nueroja alugosa, celery at your tale, pupa, only you, but I
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6: 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I want to move by in Mualu ni bullet, she receives. Especially them sit down for. At the Siri King Daria. 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Thank you very much. My name is Adepojo Oluwatobi Emmanuel, popularly known as MC Package. Good night.

0: After party the Monday. Are you just see me?
1: Monday. Hmm. Around Monday, yeah, Monday.
0: Okay.
1: Look, I'm going to look in danger Monday.
0: That depends on you.
1: Okay, sir.
0: And now seriously, how is the case?
2: Good afternoon.
3: Very accustomed.
2: Are you translator?
0: Yes, sir.
2: Okay. I went through Baba's files.
0: We are looking at unlawful deposition of chieftaincy.
3: Say, you have already any
0: money about running away.
3: And you want to be? Yes, of course, I'm a lawyer. Want to run a lawyer?
0: The law. Baba said that you are the one that will help him to, as in to fish everything out. Chief, in what town gun is that?
4: Ubiripo.
0: Where is that?
4: Oyo State.
3: Oyo? Oyo Legbesaki?
0: How much do you want to pay lawyer now?
4: Baba?
3: Yes, sir.
4: You need to get a phone lawyer.
3: Odudu Osan, atawọn alaye. A be lunch ni ajo yen sori.
4: Mi wo ni be lunch se ilu te fe fun ni.
3: A fi ogbon ori gbe ni. 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
4: E ilu kankan lo bayi.
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0: if you translate it go with punish you.
4: Ah, di lo.
0: I say pay lawyer, you are telling me odudu wa. Odudu mo du ni.
3: Odudu ayanju e.
4: Di lo.
0: Odudu wa. What do you do? Get out of here. Tell me, what do you do? I will set you me. Look at me, I'm a shoe. I should not know, you know, that's me. I'm a chief, not a chief.
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1: 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To be among his people.
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0: gbega. Go see about
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0: 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Hallelujah. 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
1: Glory seven times.
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1: Osana seven times.
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1: Amen.
0: Meje.
1: Seven times.
0: Hallelujah.
1: Hallelujah.
0: Ati ogo meje.
1: And glory seven times.
0: Hallelujah meje.
1: This seven hallelujah.
0: Afeke.
1: We are shouting it.
0: Lati bi odi gbese wo.
1: Right up. Put down the wall of death.
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0: Koke hallelujah.
1: Shout this hallelujah.
0: Ki gbogbo adugbo mi.
1: Let the hopeless shake.
0: Number two.
1: Igeji.
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1: You that do meet opposition.
0: Eke.
1: Shout this hallelujah.
0: Ki gbogbo atako wo boji.
1: Shout this hallelujah. Opposition will be buried.
0: Ele kata.
1: Number three.
0: Eyin ti ona ti mo.
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0: Eje ko yin lagbara.
1: Let your voice be very loud.
0: Mori marriage.
1: I see marriage.
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1: That's not that I have to marry.
0: Pe kemo fa hallelujah meje se.
1: Let your voice be hallelujah.
0: Mo de ri ododo repete ni
1: we. I see a lot of flowers in it.
0: Eje pon to nwa omo.
1: You don't be for child.
0: Ki won ke.
1: Shout it because.
0: Meje.
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1: 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Hallelujah! Hallelujah! Hallelujah! Hallelujah! Hallelujah! Hallelujah!
0: Conjunction, okay.
1: Turn to the next place.
0: Oh, turn to the next place.
1: The first one now says,
0: "Oluwa mi yodide ninu ogore amunu mi dun ayigba mi pada." 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
0: 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Iye.
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1: That's what I say.
0: Kilo de ta wo sai sa.
1: Why are they not policy?
0: Ajera ni.
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0: 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Iye meje.
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1: ase bi so
0: gbogbo eyan
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0: gbadu e pelu itara oluwa e mu iponju ko lara
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I need the soul. I need the soul. I need the soul. I need the soul. I need the soul. I need the soul. I need the soul. I need the soul. I need the soul. I need the soul. I need the soul. I need the soul. I need the soul. I need the soul. I need the soul. I need the soul. I need the soul. I need the soul. I need the soul. I need the soul. I need the soul. I need the soul. I need the soul. I need the soul. I need the soul. I need the soul. I need the soul. I need the soul. I need the soul. I need the soul. I need the soul. I need the soul. I need the soul. I need the soul. I need the soul. I need the soul. I need the soul. I need the soul. I need the soul. I need the soul. I need the soul. I need the soul. I need the soul. I need the soul. I need the soul. I need the soul. I need the soul. I need the soul. I need the soul. I need the soul. I need the soul. I need the soul. I need the soul. I need the soul. I need the soul. I need the soul. I need the soul. I need the soul. I need the soul. I need the soul.

0: The rich man's wealth is a strong city. The destruction of the poor is their poverty.
1: It is poverty that destroys. My brother,
0: I want you to pass.
1: Those that poverty has
0: killed. Oh,
1: What kills people in this
0: time?
1: In the body and spiritually.
0: What year?
1: Your father, sir.
0: I need
1: black is one of
0: these. Only I need that.
1: In the name of Jesus.
0: My brethren,
1: my brethren,
0: every
1: arrow of lack. Spirit of lack. Out of my body. My mercy today.
0: I need
1: God.
0: Blessed
1: is the Lord. You spirit of lack.
0: Make
1: my life like
0: The Bible says the blessing of the Lord make it rich without having any soul.
1: The blessing of the Lord this week I decree success into your life.
0: What I'm
1: brought for today,
0: Lord, I can press the fruit.
1: I'm praying for your fruit.
0: For
1: every

0: ni oni bayina re
1: like
0: be so well to fe si awon mo ide
1: you
0: will to
1: children
0: you will fulfill your destiny you will not down the way you will fulfill your destiny you will not down the way fulfill your destiny you will not down the way you will not down the way you will not down the way in the name of so pe iran mi se ona mi la
1: my way so po
0: iran mi se ona mi la
1: my way so po
0: in the name of Jesus mo ri awon kan tan gbo mi
1: I just am hearing me
0: oh my god ileri wa lori wa
1: yes promise upon them
0: sugbon
1: but
0: ogun pokunko
1: too much bad
0: baba mi wi pe
1: my father and
0: holy
1: prophet
0: e pari ogun yi
1: finish this battle
0: e so won de yan pa
1: make them get again
0: mo ni eyan kan legbe mi bi
1: I have someone beside you
0: first so eri e
1: I want to testify
0: engineer gbe okunrin wole
1: bring up this man
0: then
1: we enter to pray of mercy and I come around
0: engineer
1: bring up that testimony please
2: praise the Lord
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I am a man. I am a man. I am a man. I am a man. I am a man. I am a man. I am a man. I am a man. I am a man. I am a man. I am a man. I am a man. I am a man. I am a man. I am a man. I am a man. I am a man. I am a man. I am a man. I am a man. I am a man. I am a man. I am a man. I am a man. I am a man. I am a man. I am a man. I am a man. I am a man. I am a man. I am a man. I am a man. I am a man. I am a man. I am a man. I am a man. I am a man. I am a man. I am a man. I am a man. I am a man. I am a man. I am a man. I am a man. I am a man. I am a man. I am a man. I am a man. I am a man. I am a man. I am a man. I am a man. I am a man. I am a man. I am a man. I am a man. I am a man. I am a man. I am a man. I am a man. I am a man. I am a man. I am a man. I am a man. I am a man. I am a man. I am a man. I am a man. I am a man. I am a man. I am a man. I am a man. I am a man. I am

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0: So pe aso awon agba.
1: In government of the wicked.
0: Don't feel me. Be alive nilo iranlowo.
1: Show me as someone that does not need help.
0: Hello.
1: You can be among helpers. I do not see as if you need help.
0: One is your
1: dad. Your own is simple.
0: Your own is simple.
1: Some children will not even
0: do that. I'll
1: be helping another person.
0: And it's mommy.
1: Don't worry about
0: me. I saw one back.
1: Evil garments.
0: Don't feel me. Allah.
1: Now show me to better.
0: Yes. You need
1: help. I don't need help.
0: One in the ball.
1: Fire.
0: Remove
1: it. All by fire.
0: In the ball.
1: All by fire.
0: Enough,

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0: I want
1: us to read it. John 3:27.
2: Follow sit down.
1: Do I not sit down?
2: What's
1: he whipping?
0: I was from Tokyo.
1: I was here.
3: Ben, Lunda,
4: you are not talking.
3: Suban Toya, Milano,
4: won't
3: be a wolf.
4: They were giving it best
3: for one very money. I don't ask.
4: Who is this man?
3: Nobody is saying
4: that this is
3: one on Lonnie.
4: He wants the
3: Ebola to row.
4: Where did you get
3: a group? What's
4: even worse? That you took that sister,
3: Sinta Vesela,
4: yet what to be
3: like London,
4: whether
3: for America,
4: in America,
3: for Canada,
4: or Canada,
3: or Macorina,
4: or this man,
3: Korea, break, and no one
4: because the younger one of
3: the gentle lady.
4: Yo,
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1: only jogbon seju
0: maybe just 15
1: only just 15
0: maybe like 13 or 15
1: minutes gbadua ori jo sele leyin
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1: to that oluwa ran yan si
0: last time at me
1: king dide
0: let me believe that
1: glory to God baba me me
0: ni
1: oluwa ran yan
0: mi ko to le mi
1: ko se
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0: ko si pe jo du
1: oluwa ran yan
0: si le
1: si oluwa ran
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1: oluwa ran yan si le oluwa ran yan si
0: le
1: lock by the town of
0: lock
1: by the one king can you by come where you
0: want
1: go sir go sir can all
0: love
1: and when you giddy
0: get
1: in your
0: letter
1: you won't best
0: what
1: you want to learn a lot
0: that
1: you won't go back
0: and
1: all you I said go back so I'm going to learn a lot so I'm going to
0: learn a lot
1: so I'm going to
0: learn a lot
1: so I'm going to learn a lot
0: All right, you can get it.

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1: On tant que ni egun aima.
0: What do you call unknown case?
1: Ni elomi foriko.
0: It's also when encountered.
1: Oko ti elomi fe.
0: The husband has unmarried.
1: Obirin kan ti gegun fun.
0: The woman has guessed it before.
1: Ko to fe.
0: Before she now married.
1: Iyawo te elomi fe.
0: He wants some memory.
1: Ani kan ti gegun fun.
0: Someone has guessed her.
1: Ko to fe.
0: Before he married her.
1: In letter elomi
0: n gbe. The husband generally.
1: Want to treat her like a bad man.
0: They treat her so everybody.
1: Want to gegun si
0: be. And then let the guest.
1: Ibi te elomi ti si se. So you need to know.
0: Oh yeah, but oh, yeah.
1: When things are not going well, there is something to correct.
0: Sorry,
1: Padi Abuja.
0: The Abuja program today.
1: Sorry, Toba miss Padi.
0: If you miss this program,
1: so the Jackalara Toti was the program.
0: You have been attending the program before.
1: Oh my dear,
0: it will pay you a lot.
1: It didn't pay. Buluani no anu ne kapari.
0: Not going to write it up in mercy.
1: Ebelo mi gbawe.
0: Some people fasted.
1: Bugba dua.
0: Even if they pray.
1: Oh, wala ntakun. 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
0: They will use to waste all their prayers.
1: Elomi ni emi binu.
0: Some have that bit of anger.
1: Si man da adua nu.
0: That waste their prayer.
1: So anila ti gbe igbese woli.
0: So need to take prophetic steps.
1: So yale.
0: And right.
1: Awon to wa Saturday ti gbo gbogbo.
0: God that came on Saturday.
1: Tori eyin ti e gbo.
0: Because of it that I know
1: her. Ati eyin te mo ni afojuju.
0: And you that do be the.
1: Lo je tun fe pada sori
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1: 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Wa ri pe o tun ti ku onu emi
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1: o dabi ko sese
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1: see anu ba de
0: when mercy comes
1: a dabi pe semi na ko
0: you begin to wonder why the same
1: person omobirin yen
0: that lady
1: over 40 years
0: over 40 years
1: o pade anu
0: she met with mercy
1: gbogbo ta nso yi
0: all this are saying
1: laarin osu kan
0: we did just a month
1: yes tin wa redecorated.
0: My life has been redecorated.
1: Otinimini.
0: It became beautiful.
1: I do a metai.
0: These three prayer points.
1: Bagidi.
0: Please pray them anyway.
1: Let me see. Dajo ti unfun lori.
0: My judgment is speaking over me.
1: Anu fara.
0: Hey, let's see up here.
1: Let me. Dajo ti unfun.
0: My judgment is speaking.
1: Let me see one thing. Dajo ba meja.
0: When they are fighting with judgment.
1: Anu alone. So.
0: Let your God speak for me.
1: Anu so.
0: Let him speak for me.
1: Holy bear.
0: Hey.
1: Ekba do a keji.
0: Prayer number two.
1: Oluwa ni biti mo ti subu.
0: Lord God, I have fallen.
1: Fi anu be mi di.
4: lift me up by mercy.
3: Oh,
4: that's what I need to
3: be Timothy soup.
4: Where I have fallen all over.
3: But to ye come,
4: when he came, when he told me,
3: see, I won't bat him. But
4: it's empty. What is
3: even going to my badger?
4: He'll be fighting now.
3: Oh, to I will go out to sorry. Well,
4: you have to give him one. Why is there
3: a lot of money?
4: Auntie
3: Bile,
4: you have been duped.
3: Sorry, I'm quite bad.
4: Many times.
3: On 10 years, I said, Tia Furobulo.
4: What do we do to use glory?
3: Only Rolong.
4: May it look so easy.
3: Oh, quite bad, man.
4: About that time, maybe so hard.
3: You're in the West,
4: like this one I said.
3: All of you hearing this
4: program, I hear my voice.
3: Laman sorry, I know.
4: We do give the offering of
3: us. The program.
4: But we used to run the program.
3: One of Bamilen.
4: You have had me today.
3: Senatoria woman.
4: Do it for your children's sake.
3: Senatoria.
4: Do it for yourself.
3: Senatoria woman.
4: Do it for this you are going through.
3: Sorry, I'm bad alone.
4: The power of
3: God alone is saying cutting.
4: The power of God never fails.
3: Cosetti.
4: It has never failed.
3: And now we
4: must see back in the
3: world.
4: Thank you so much, Pastor.
3: Dua.
4: I pray.
3: Yes.
4: This night,
3: Ilu Abuja.
4: Abuja.
3: Just a night with God.
4: It's
3: a night of divine lifting. Some destiny need acceleration.
4: You
3: are
4: still
3: too long.
4: I know to be
3: expected to go.
4: Almighty was
3: good.
4: What you
3: felt
4: before?
3: My
4: mercy.
3: I on the on a receive, on a rela, maladuza, mosotele, erire, totiri, bari.
4: Kibela kana eri mi da.
3: I want my Yokuti Mari.
4: Other children have got the marriage.
3: Oh, my one can bend.
4: Some children
3: abroad. And
4: you have the Amaladi.
3: Hello, me, be your mom.
4: Some have children.
3: O Tom.
4: The 20 giants.
3: Kone and Nutin Jango.
4: Or no mercy to benefit from it.
3: Hey! Oh, the God has said that.
4: I'm a call boy in vain.
3: It bitter notice
4: said mercy
3: so any
4: today.
3: I'm a bad one man.
4: We have to pray my prayers.
3: Let's provoke and
4: to provoke mercy.
3: Emrasile.
4: Be ready.
3: Bob when you pata.
4: Everybody.
3: I'm a Korea we pray. Every Wednesday.
4: Everyone else day.
3: He
4: must give the opening of
3: the send to go to you.
4: No one less yet.
3: See only one of my jammy. Everybody. No matter
4: the
3: opening of the
4: sir.
3: It takes mercy. To eradicate poverty.
4: Can you
3: tell the ball away?
4: Can you be from land?
3: In second law.
4: No, not about your money.
3: Eh?
4: No, sir.
3: Kirakito dollar.
4: Yes, sir.
3: It's in the testimony. Oga.
4: My brother.
3: But Boyloma, sorry.
4: Yes, sir.
3: Aero Boyloma.
4: Yes, sir.
3: But Boyapello Dorian.
4: What do you give up? No,
3: mess. Psalm 51.
4: Oh,
3: Major.
4: 7 times.
3: For
4: yourself.
3: Oluwa.
4: Oh, Lord.
3: Motilo Epa.
4: I have used my strength.
3: Jaka, no, sir.
4: Let me speak.
3: Motilu agbara jeka no so efani akanoma
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3: Nipa anu.
4: My mercy.
3: Otayo.
4: Yes.
3: Orogolo.
4: Yes.
3: Olua gogo adu atagbaleni.
4: No, that's the prayer we pray today.
3: Ati ori anu tamada.
4: I'm talking of mercy. I'm
3: talking Jackie anu otel.
4: Let's try to follow.
3: Erogolo.
4: Yes.
3: Bogbento
4: bari. Everyone you see.
3: Sofuankwe.
4: Thank you.
3: Hallelujah.